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10: In baseball tonight, the Phillies lead 3-0 at the Reds. Bottom of the fourth inning, Kyle Schwarber with his 31st home run of the season. And they're underway in the second of a doubleheader in St. Louis. They had a makeup game from a rainout a couple months ago, and Milwaukee won the opener today at St. Louis 4-3. Winning pitcher Jacob Mizorowski, 7 innings of work, 11 strikeouts. They're scoreless in the third of the nightcap. The Mets lead the Royals 5-2 in the top of the fourth. It's at Tampa Bay. Rays over the Yankees 6-3 in the bottom of the fifth inning, and after a rain delay at the start, top of the third in Baltimore, Cubs over the Orioles 1-0. At the World Cup, Argentina is still alive after 3 goals in about the last 15 minutes to win 3-2 over Egypt, and Switzerland eliminated Colombia on penalty kicks 4-3. The World Cup is off Wednesday before the quarterfinals begin with 1 game on Thursday.
11: Dip down to about 67 tonight under mainly clear skies. Winds out of the south, 8 to 15 miles per hour. Sunshine mixed with clouds at times. Tomorrow, slight chance for storms. Daytime highs approaching 88. Chance of thunderstorms tomorrow night. Lows around 65. Mainly cloudy skies expected. I'm weatherology meteorologist Laura Lockwood on West Point's 107.9 The Bull.

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8: Donovan Mitchell agreed to re-sign with the Cleveland Cavaliers, potentially 4 years, $273 million. He averaged 28 points a game last season. Knicks guard Jalen Brunson had wrist surgery. He scored 45 points in their finals clincher against the Spurs. Kyle Lowry retired, ending a 20-year NBA career. Detroit is trading Caris LeVert to Milwaukee. The Lakers signed backup center Kevon Looney. Two WNBA games tonight. At the World Cup, Argentina is still alive. The defending champs, ranked number one in the world, were down 2-0 late to Egypt, but beat them 3-2 in Atlanta with three goals in about the last 15 minutes. Switzerland eliminated Colombia in Vancouver on penalty kicks 4-3. Coco Gauff beat Jessica Pegula in the Wimbledon quarterfinals in three sets. To Major League Baseball, the Cubs lead in the fifth inning at Baltimore 1-0. There was a rain delay at the start.
9: Dip down to about 67 tonight under mainly clear skies. Winds out of the south, 8 to 15 miles per hour. Sunshine mixed with clouds at times tomorrow. Chance of thunderstorms, daytime highs approaching 88. Thunderstorms likely tomorrow night. Will dip down to about 65. Mainly cloudy skies expected. I'm weatherology meteorologist Laura Lockwood on West Point's 107.9 The Bull.

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10: In Major League Baseball tonight at Pittsburgh, the Pirates are up 12-2 on the Braves in the top of the ninth as Ryan O'Hearn had four hits, including three home runs, 10 RBIs for the Pirates tonight, including a grand slam. Paul Skeen stands to get the win after six innings of pitching. In progress, the Cubs lead at Baltimore 3-0, top of the sixth inning. At Tampa Bay, it's the Rays over the Yankees 6-4 in the bottom of the eighth. The Yankees' Ben Rice did hit his 26th home run of the season. The Phillies' Kyle Schwarber hit his 31st of the year. Phils are up 3-1 at Cincinnati in the top of the eighth. So the World Cup defending champion Argentina, ranked number one in the world, is still alive. It trailed 2-0 late, but beat Egypt 3-2 in Atlanta. Switzerland eliminated Colombia in Vancouver on penalty kicks 4-3. And Donovan Mitchell agreed to re-sign with the Cleveland Cavaliers in the NBA.
11: Dip down to about 67 tonight under mainly clear skies. Winds out of the south, 8 to 15 miles per hour. Sunshine mixed with clouds at times tomorrow. Chance of thunderstorms. Daytime highs approaching 88. Thunderstorms likely tomorrow night. Will dip down to about 65. Mainly cloudy skies expected. I'm weatherology meteorologist Laura Lockwood on West Point's 107.9 The Bull.

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7: In Major League Baseball tonight, the Pirates beat Atlanta 12-4 as Ryan O'Hearn hit three home runs and had 10 RBIs. The winning pitcher was Paul Skeens. Detroit over the A's 6-2. Tarek Skubal gets the victory, 9 strikeouts in 5 innings. Tampa Bay over the Yankees 6-4. Winning pitcher Ian Seymour with 12 Ks in 5 and a third. That means the Rays are now 4 games up on the Yankees for first place in the AL East. The Cubs are shutting out the Orioles in Baltimore 4-0, bottom of the second. Mariners tied 5-5 at Miami in the top of the ninth. Houston leads bottom of the ninth in D.C. 6-2 over the Nationals. To the World Cup, Argentina, a 3-2 winner, eliminating Egypt in Atlanta with 3 goals in about the last 15 minutes. Argentina outshot them 19-5 in the game. And the round of 16 ended with Switzerland eliminating Colombia on penalty kicks 4-3.
8: Dip down to about 67 tonight under mainly clear skies. Winds out of the south, 8 to 15 miles per hour. Sunshine mixed with clouds at times tomorrow. Chance of thunderstorms. Daytime highs approaching 88. Thunderstorms likely tomorrow night. Lows dip down to about 65. Mainly cloudy skies expected. I'm weatherology meteorologist Laura Lockwood on West Point's 107.9 The Bull.

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2: It's a busy night in baseball at Pittsburgh. Ryan O'Hearn had 3 homers, 10 RBIs in the Pirates' 12-4 victory over Atlanta. Tarek Skubal in Detroit beat the A's 6-2 with 9 strikeouts in his 5 innings on the hill. Miami in 10 innings has won 6-5 over Seattle. Tampa Bay defeated the Yankees 6-4. The Yanks second place in the AL East, now 4 games behind the Rays. Houston secured a 6-3 win at Washington. Milwaukee won the first of a doubleheader at St. Louis 4-3. In Game 2, it's 10-2 Brewers at St. Louis, bottom of the 8th inning. Cubs leading at Baltimore in the bottom of the 9th, 5-2. At the World Cup, Argentina eliminated Egypt with 3 late goals, 3-2 the final. Switzerland ended the round of 16, winning on penalty kicks 4-3 over Colombia. Donovan Mitchell agreed to re-sign with the Cleveland Cavaliers.
3: Dip down to about 67 tonight under mainly clear skies. Winds out of the south, 8 to 15 miles per hour. Sunshine mixed with clouds at times tomorrow. Chance of thunderstorms, daytime highs approaching 88. Thunderstorms likely tomorrow night. Lows dip down to about 65. Mainly cloudy skies expected. I'm weatherology meteorologist Laura Lockwood on West Point's 107.9 The Bull.

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10: The Kansas City Royals have just won 16-12 in a comeback at the Mets. Tyler Tolbert of the Royals had hits in 12 straight plate appearances this past week, including the five hits tonight, which ties a major league record. He did then in the ninth fly out to right, so the streak is over. Philadelphia's Kyle Schwarber hit his 31st homer of the year. Phils won 4-1 at Cincinnati. Pittsburgh beat up the Braves 12-5 as Ryan O'Hearn had three homers, 10 RBIs. The Braves lead in the NL East down to two games over the Phillies. Tampa Bay beat the Yankees 6-4. The Yanks are second place in the AL East, four games behind the Rays. Milwaukee with a doubleheader sweep at St. Louis. At the World Cup, Argentina, a 3-2 winner to eliminate Egypt with three goals in about the last 15 minutes. Then Switzerland ended the round of 16 on penalty kicks, a winner over Colombia 4-3. The World Cup is off on Wednesday.
11: Dip down to about 67 tonight under mainly clear skies. Winds out of the south, 8 to 15 miles per hour. Sunshine mixed with clouds at times. Tomorrow, chance of thunderstorms. Daytime highs approaching 88. Thunderstorms likely tomorrow night. Lows dip down to about 65. Mainly cloudy skies expected. I'm weatherology meteorologist Laura Lockwood on West Point's 107.9 The Bull.

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9: Three late-night ball games in the majors. The Dodgers lead Colorado 1-0 in the top of the fifth on a leadoff home run from Shohei Ohtani, career home run number 300 in the majors for him. The Blue Jays are up 8-3 at San Francisco, bottom of the fifth, and it's bottom of the fifth inning in San Diego. Padres 4-1 over the Diamondbacks. Wins for Minnesota and Texas. Boston beat the White Sox 8-1. Boston's Wilson Contreras was added to the AL All-Star team. Kansas City was a comeback winner at the Mets 16-12. Tyler Tolbert of the Royals went 5-for-6. He had hits in 12 straight plate appearances, tying a major league record. Kyle Schwarber hit his 31st homer as Philadelphia won 4-1 at Cincinnati. Victories for Tampa Bay and for Pittsburgh, which got three homers from Ryan O'Hearn and 10 RBIs. At the World Cup, Argentina, with three late goals, beat Egypt 3-2. Switzerland over Colombia on penalty kicks.
10: Dip down to about 67 tonight under mainly clear skies. Winds out of the south, 8 to 15 miles per hour. Sunshine mixed with clouds at times. Tomorrow, chance of thunderstorms. Daytime highs approaching 88. Thunderstorms likely tomorrow night. Lows dip down to about 65. Mainly cloudy skies expected. I'm weatherology meteorologist Laura Lockwood on West Point's 107.9 The Bull.

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2: We're a mile north of Beamer here, and looks like we got about 90 hundreds.
3: The left lane going south on Highway 9 out of Pender is blocked.
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12: In late night baseball in L.A., the Dodgers lead the Rockies 2-1 in the bottom of the sixth inning. Shohei Ohtani with a leadoff homer. Philadelphia's Kyle Schwarber hit his 31st homer of the year. Phils won 4-1 at Cincinnati. Tampa Bay beat the Yankees 6-4. The Yanks second place in the AL East, four games behind the Rays now. Pittsburgh's Ryan O'Hearn hit three homers, had 10 RBIs in a win over Atlanta. 12-4 was the final. Paul Skeens got the win. And the Mets at home were leading 9-4 after four innings, but the Royals came back and beat him 16-12. Tyler Tolbert of KC went 5-for-6. He had hits in 12 straight plate appearances, tying a major league record. At the World Cup, Argentina with three late goals beat Egypt 3-2 in Atlanta. Switzerland advanced over Colombia on penalty kicks 4-3. The World Cup is off Wednesday before the quarterfinals begin with one game Thursday.
13: Dip down to about 67 tonight under mainly clear skies. Winds out of the south, 8 to 15 miles per hour. Sunshine mixed with clouds at times tomorrow. Chance of thunderstorms. Daytime highs approaching 88. Thunderstorms likely tomorrow night. Lows dip down to about 65. Mainly cloudy skies expected. I'm weatherology meteorologist Laura Lockwood on West Point's 107.9 The Bull.

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6: In late-night baseball in L.A., the Rockies have taken the lead on the Dodgers 4-3, bottom of the eighth, thanks to a couple of Dodger infield errors. Just over in San Francisco, Toronto a 9-3 winner against the Giants. And in San Diego, the Padres beat Arizona 4-1. Wins for Texas and Minnesota, Boston 8-1 winners at the White Sox. Kansas City was down 9-4 after four innings and still won at the Mets 16-12. Tyler Tolbert of the Royals went 5-6. He had hits in 12 straight plate appearances, tying a major league record. Philadelphia's Kyle Schwarber at his 31st homer in a 4-1 win at the Reds. Tampa Bay 6-4 over the Yankees. Pittsburgh beat Atlanta 12-4. Ryan O'Hearn, 3 homers, 10 RBIs. At the World Cup, Argentina eliminated Egypt 3-2 with 3 goals in about the last 15 minutes. Switzerland eliminated Colombia on penalty kicks.
7: Dip down to about 67 tonight under mainly clear skies. Winds out of the south, 8 to 15 miles per hour. Sunshine mixed with clouds at times. Tomorrow, chance of thunderstorms. Daytime highs approaching 88. Thunderstorms likely tomorrow night. Lows dip down to about 65. Mainly cloudy skies expected. I'm weatherology meteorologist Laura Lockwood on West Point's 107.9 The Bull.

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6: In baseball's late game, the Rockies beat the Dodgers in L.A. with 3 unearned runs in the 8th inning. Shohei Ohtani did hit a leadoff homer. Minnesota 3-1 over Cleveland. White Sox were beaten at home by Boston 8-1. Kansas City trailed the Mets 9-4 after 4 innings, but the Royals took the game 16-12. Tyler Tolbert of KC went 5-for-6. He had hits in 12 straight plate appearances, tying a Major League record. Philadelphia's Kyle Schwarber hit his 31st homer in a Phil's 4-1 win at Cincinnati. Tampa Bay over the Yankees 6-4. Milwaukee swept a doubleheader at St. Louis. Pittsburgh beat Atlanta as Ryan O'Hearn had 3 homers, 10 RBIs. At the World Cup, the round of 16 is over as Switzerland won on penalty kicks, eliminating Colombia. Argentina, with 3 late goals, survived to beat Egypt 3-2. The World Cup is off Wednesday before the quarterfinals begin.
7: Dip down to about 67 tonight under mainly clear skies. Winds out of the south, 8 to 15 miles per hour. Sunshine mixed with clouds at times tomorrow. Chance of thunderstorms. Daytime highs approaching 88. Thunderstorms likely tomorrow night. Will dip down to about 65. Mainly cloudy skies expected. I'm weatherology meteorologist Laura Lockwood on West Point's 107.9 The Bull.

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11: Dip down to about 67 overnight under mainly clear skies. Winds out of the south, 8 to 15 miles per hour. Sunshine mixed with clouds at times. Wednesday, chance of thunderstorms. High temperatures reach up to 90. Cloudy skies expected Wednesday night. Thunderstorms likely. Lows of a low around 65. I'm weatherology meteorologist Laura Lockwood on West Point's 107.9 The Bull.
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3: Dip down to about 67 overnight under mainly clear skies. Winds out of the south, 8 to 15 miles per hour. Sunshine mixed with clouds at times. Wednesday, chance of thunderstorms. High temperatures reach up to 90. Cloudy skies expected Wednesday night. Thunderstorms likely. Lows of a low around 65. I'm weatherology meteorologist Laura Lockwood on West Point's 107.9 The Bull.
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2: Dip down to about 67 overnight under mainly clear skies. Winds out of the south, 8 to 15 miles per hour. Sunshine mixed with clouds at times. Wednesday, chance of thunderstorms. High temperatures reach up to 90. Cloudy skies expected Wednesday night. Thunderstorms likely. Lows of a low around 65. I'm weatherology meteorologist Laura Lockwood on West Point's 107.9 The Bull.
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what you need, boys. And they said, you know, all the others went and cashed out. We got the subdivision all mapped out. It'll sit right here on this land, and you could leave town a rich man. And he said, boys, whatever you're offering, it won't be enough.

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2: Dip down to about 67 overnight under mainly clear skies. Winds out of the south, 8 to 15 miles per hour. Sunshine mixed with clouds at times. Wednesday, chance of thunderstorms. High temperatures reach up to 90. Cloudy skies expected Wednesday night. Thunderstorms likely. Lows level off around 65. I'm weatherology meteorologist Laura Lockwood on West Point's 107.9 The Bull.
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6: Mainly clear skies overnight with a low of 67. Southerly winds 8 to 15 miles an hour. Chance for storms again Wednesday, 90. Cloudy skies Wednesday night. Storms likely, 65. Low 80s Thursday and Friday. Slight chance of thunderstorms Thursday. Slight chance of rain showers Friday. I'm weatherology meteorologist Megan Mulford on West Point's 107.9 The Bull.
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1: 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Fresh meat couldn't travel more than a day or two before it spoiled. Then a guy named Gustavus Swift figured out how to build a refrigerated rail car. Suddenly, Nebraska beef could travel to Chicago, New York, even Boston, fresh and safe. 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But without it, there's no modern food system, no grocery stores as we know them, no restaurant industry like we have today, all because someone solved the problem of keeping beef cold when it moved. 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
10: Of thunderstorms today, otherwise sunshine mixed with clouds at times. High temperatures reach up to 90. Winds out of the south 8 to 15 miles an hour. Thunderstorms likely. Tonight, lows level off around 65. Cloudy skies expected. Slight chance for storms. Tomorrow, high temperatures reach up to 83. Sunshine mixed with clouds at times. I'm weatherology meteorologist Megan Mulford on West Point's 107.9 The Bull.
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1: I'm J.D. Gibbs in the KTIC News Center, which is brought to you by TNT Coins in Fremont, appraising and buying coins, silver, jewelry, and collectible treasures. Showers and thunderstorms appear to be on the way. Our weather forecast is coming up soon, but first, the West Point City Council met last night in City Council chambers. City Administrator Tom Goulet told us the council considered the continuance of the sales and use tax of 0.5% for transactions within the city of West Point for the LB 840 Economic Development Program.
2: Hard to believe the LB 840 is coming to an end here in September of 2027. However, to keep it moving and keep moving forward with the LB 840 funds, we felt that we needed to put it on this ballot issue to keep it going. We've had a very successful LB 840 program, doing a lot of downtown rehabilitation and that type of thing. The 0.5% is actually 0.25% goes to the LB 840 funds. The other 0.25% goes to Parks and Rec. And I think, you know, everybody's seen a lot of the improvements in Neely Park and Timmerman and those parks, that other 0.25%.
1: In other information from last night's meeting, he said the River Mist subdivision project is going well. The water sewer is in and they are doing the water service lines now. The paving crew is hoping to do some work before the end of the week, and the storm drain is in place with some cleanup work to do in the drain and retention basin. From the Wisner City Council meeting Monday night, the council approved use of Wisner River Park for Thunder by the River August 20th, 21st, and 22nd, and also an electrical change order for a Highway 275 utility relocation. The Wisner City Council will meet in special session tomorrow night with a focus on the hiring of outside counsel. Tomorrow evening's meeting begins at 6 in council chambers, 1111 Avenue E in Wisner. An investigation is underway after a youth was injured Saturday night when struck by a drone at the Big Bang Boom fireworks event at Skyview Lake in Norfolk. The Madison County Sheriff's Office is investigating the incident through a cooperative effort between Big Bang Boom event organizers, the Madison County Sheriff's Office, and the Norfolk Police Department. The drone was identified using drone identification equipment before contact was made with a pilot. The pilot voluntarily approached law enforcement and has been cooperating with investigators. A determination will be made on whether or not there were any violations of Nebraska law. The findings of the investigation will be sent to the FAA for review. Drone operations and the regulation of the national airspace system fall under the exclusive authority of the FAA, not state, county, or municipal governments. Because of how close the Norfolk Regional Airport is to most of the city, the majority of Norfolk lies within controlled airspace. Drone operators are required to obtain FAA authorization through the Low Altitude Authorization and Notification Capability System before operating in these areas. I'm J.D. Gibbs in the KTIC News Center. 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
4: Well, we'll call for about a 40% chance of showers into thunderstorms coming up after 2 o'clock today. We'll see some sunshine. Going to be a warm one. I am 92. Winds will be out of the south at around 15 to 20. Tonight, showers and thunderstorms likely before 10 p.m. And again, we'll see about a 60% chance of showers into thunderstorms. A pretty good chance of showers and thunderstorms after midnight as well. Cloudy skies, and will dip back down to a low of 65. For tomorrow, slight chance for showers and thunderstorms, some cloud cover, then some sunshine with a high of 84. Thursday evening, a few clouds and a low of 63. Then for your Friday, we'll call for a slight chance for showers and thunderstorms, a little bit of sunshine with a high of 84. Friday evening, we'll call for a slight chance for showers and storms and dip back down to a low of 64. For your Saturday, sunshine, high of 86. Saturday night, we'll see a low of 65. And then on Sunday, sunshine with a high of 90. That is your Bullseye weather forecast. Taking a quick glance, temperatures around the area this morning. Friends in Norfolk sitting at 71. Decamus in at 68. Blair in at 70. Fremont's at 72. Wayne's in at 69. And our friends in Sioux City sitting at 74 already. Right here in the hearts of cattle country, we're sitting right at about 70 degrees. Here at West Point's 107.9, The Bull.
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It's Brad Paisley teaming up right there with Alabama and old Alabama. Good morning to you and welcome on in to a Wednesday edition of the Morning Stampede. 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Temperature-wise, sitting at about 70 degrees. Going to gradually warm up as the afternoon rolls along. Get up to an afternoon high of 92 today. Pretty good chance for some showers and storms, especially running in later on this evening. Even a slight chance later on this afternoon as well. Juliana Chick standing by in the sports desk in just a few moments. But right now it's Reba McEntire. The heart is a lonely hunter. Good morning to you.

0: 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But first, it's Headline Sports.
1: I'm Joel Janacek. The Omaha Storm Chasers lost 5-4 on the road to the Louisville Bats in last night's series opener. The Storm

0: I'm Joel Janacek. The Omaha Storm Chasers lost 5-4 on the road to the Louisville Bats in last night's series opener. The Storm Chasers fall to 38-49 on the year with the loss. The two teams will play again this evening at 5:35 p.m. The Sioux City Explorers fell 5-4 at home to the Fargo-Moorhead Redhawks in last night's series opener. The Explorers are now 20-27 on the year following the loss. The series continues tonight at 6:35 at Lewis and Clark Park. Former Wayne State College football All-American defensive end Troy Pribnow was inducted to the NSIC Hall of Fame last night during the NSIC Hall of Fame banquet in Bloomington, Minnesota. Pribnow becomes the 10th person from Wayne State to be inducted to the NSIC Hall of Fame. Pribnow played football for 5 seasons at Wayne State from 2004 to 2008. The Scribner-Snyder graduate became Wayne State's first All-American since 1993 when he was a senior in 2008 and was named to 5 different All-American teams after leading the NSIC in sacks, tackles for loss, forced fumbles, and fumble recoveries. As a senior, Pribnow ranked 3rd in NCAA Division II in sacks and 8th in tackles for loss, helping Wayne State to a 9-3 record in the school's first NCAA Division II playoff berth in school history and tied for the NSIC South Division title. Home games against Nebraska and Gonzaga, a road trip to Kansas State, and at least 4 high-profile neutral site games highlight Creighton men's basketball's 2026-27 non-conference schedule. Fans could get their first glimpse at new head coach Alan Huss's initial team during exhibitions at Iowa State on October 18th and at home against Minnesota October 23rd. The 2026-27 regular season gets underway on November 2nd with the home game against Kansas City, the earliest start by date to a season in program history. 3 days later, the Blue Jays meet Lemoyne for the first time, also inside the CHI Health Center. The Blue Jays will pay their first visit to Kansas State in 40 years on November 10th in its regular season road opener in Manhattan, Kansas. And another November game includes a road trip to Des Moines for a previously announced neutral site matchup against Iowa on November 15th. Wayne State College women's golfer Sapphire Sayer was named the 2025-26 Academic All-America Women's At-Large team announced yesterday and selected by College Sports Communicators, earning first-team honors. She is the first-ever Wildcat women's golfer to receive Academic All-America first-team honors through a program that recognizes the nation's top student athletes for their combined performances on the field and in the classroom. Sayer produced a 4.0 grade point average this season, majoring in applied math with an emphasis in mathematics and a minor in business administration. On the golf course, Sayer posted a scoring average of 79.85 this season while playing in all 27 rounds, producing 2 top 5 finishes. She earned NSIC All-Tournament Team honors, tied for 5th of the NSIC Championships with a 54-hole score of 232, and posted a 5th place finish at the Nebraska Intercollegiate Invite. For KTIC Sports, I'm Joel Janacek.
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2: Argentina is still alive at the World Cup after winning 3-2 over Egypt with 3 goals in about the last 15 minutes. Argentina outshot them 19-5 in the game. Then Switzerland closed out the round of 16, winning on penalty kicks 4-3 over Colombia. The Swiss are into the quarterfinals for the first time since 1954. The U.S. loss on Monday night drew an estimated 42 million total viewers, 30 million on Fox TV, plus 12 million in Spanish in this country. Donovan Mitchell agreed to re-sign with the Cavaliers, potentially 4 years, $273 million. Knicks guard Jalen Brunson had wrist surgery. Kyle Lowry retired. WNBA wins for Chicago and Dallas. Coco Gauff beat Jessica Pegula in the Wimbledon quarterfinals in 3 sets. Baseball, Pittsburgh 12-4 over Atlanta. Ryan O'Hearn, 3 homers, 10 RBIs. Wins for Philadelphia and Kansas City.
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Justin Moore right there, a little small town of USA. It's 6:28 now, the time. Coming up here in just a little bit, we'll get you details on some fun activities planned in Yulin, Nebraska this upcoming weekend. We'll tell you how you can be a part of that. Also check in with your forecast. But right now it's Jordan Davis in Tucson, Too Late.

0: There you go. It's Jordan Davis at a Tucson, a too late at 107.9 of the boat. 6:30 now, the time on the morning stampede. 70 degrees here in the heart of cattle country. Sounds like weather's going to be really nice for the upcoming weekend. If you have outdoor plans, the Yulin Summer Solstice event will take place this upcoming Saturday. A kiddie tractor pull starts at 4 o'clock. Obstacle course and bounce houses and a dunk tank run from 5 to 9. Don't forget to lap the tractor train from 5 to 7. A foam party from 7 to 8:30. And, of course, they'll be serving up some delicious food from the concession stand from 6 to 10 p.m. in the Yulin Park. And then stick around for the big fireworks display by the Midlands Pyrotechnic at dusk. It's the Yulin Summer Solstice event. Grab the kids and the grandkids and be part of the fun this upcoming Saturday in Yulin, Nebraska. 6:31 now the time. Coming up in just a few, we'll have a complete check of that forecast. Sounds like rain could be on the way today. Details in just a couple.
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2: I'm J.D. Gibbs in the KTIC News Center, which is brought to you by TNT Coins in Fremont. Here are a few of the stories we're following. During a meeting last night, the West Point City Council considered the continuance of the sales and use tax of 0.5% for the LB 840 Economic Development Program. The Wisner City Council will meet in special session tomorrow night with a focus on the hiring of outside counsel. An investigation is underway after a youth was injured Saturday night when struck by a drone at the Big Bang Boom fireworks event in Norfolk. The findings of the investigation will be sent to the FFA, who has the exclusive authority for operating drones in the area. I'm J.D. Gibbs in the KTIC News Center. 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
0: And once again, pretty warm day across the listed area. 40% chance of showers and storms moving in after 2 o'clock. We'll climb for an afternoon high of 92 today. Tonight, then, showers and thunderstorms likely before 10. A better chance for showers and storms after midnight. And again, we'll see about a 60% chance of precipitation, dip back down to a low of 65. For tomorrow, slight chance for showers and storms early in the morning, and we'll see some sunshine with a high of 84. Tomorrow night, a few clouds with a low right around 63. For your Friday, 20% chance of showers in the afternoon with a high of 84. Friday night, a slight chance for showers and storms and a low of 64. For your Saturday, sunshine with a high of 86. Saturday night, we'll see a low right around 65. And then on Sunday, sunshine will climb for a high near 90. That is your Bullseye weather forecast. Is currently right out here in the hearts of cattle country this morning. We're sitting at about 70 degrees here at West Point, 107.9 The Bull.

0: There you go. It's Rascal Flats in these days out of Northeast Nebraska's number one choice inside of the Deers Ford Lincoln Studios. On the way in just a little bit, agribusiness update. Also, we'll talk a little bit about the biggest mistakes you could make on a first date. Details to come on to that in a couple. But right now, it's time for that agribusiness update brought to you in part by Green State Soya with a Gluco Best. Give them a call today at 402-372-2429.
1: 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In a local Cumming County trial, 8 cattle in the control group were lost to heat-related stress, while 0 were lost with GlucoBest. This is Michael Kenobi. 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
2: I'm Alex Makovica in for Chad Moyer on KTIC. Let's take a look at today's grain and livestock trade, recap what happened yesterday, and preview the day ahead. Grain markets continue to build on last week's rally with weather and export demand, keeping buyers engaged. Attention now shifting to Friday's USDA WASDE report. Corn futures added to recent gains yesterday. December closed up 6.5 cents. That strength carrying into the overnight trade with new crop corn holding just above 464. Traders right now remaining focused on pollination weather over the next several weeks. USDA says just over 15% of the U.S. corn crop is now silking. That's slightly ahead of average. And just shy of 70% is rated good to excellent on the national scale. Forecasts calling for above normal temperatures across much of the Corn Belt. And another round of rain expected later this week before precipitation becomes a bit more scattered. On the WASD, strong export demand is also supportive after Census Bureau data showing May corn exports were the second highest May total

0: on record, so analysts believe USDA could raise its forecast in Friday's report. On the soybean side of things, they've now posted five consecutive higher closes. November beans trading just above the $12 mark early this morning after yesterday's 5.5 cent gain. That comes after a 50 cent rally to start the week. Traders continuing watching for confirmation of reported Chinese purchases. Bloomberg has reported that China booked 6 to 7 cargoes of U.S. soybeans for September and October shipments. The USDA, though, has not officially confirmed those sales. Weather remaining a factor as well for the soybean trade. About 65-ish percent of the U.S. crop rated good to excellent. Pod setting running ahead of the normal pace. Wheat is leading the grain complex this morning. Kansas City, September, up about 9 cents in early trade, posting a fifth straight higher close for a Tuesday. That market finding support from last week's unexpected cut in U.S. wheat acreage and expectations. On the livestock side of things, cattle futures weakened again yesterday. Traders continue waiting for this week's cash market to develop. No cash trade yet this week as we sit here on a Wednesday. Expectations for steady to slightly lower prices after packers secured inventories at lower prices last week. Box beef was mixed. The choice down 71 cents and select essentially unchanged. Feeder cattle also finishing lower, although cash feeders their demand remaining relatively solid in regional auctions. Lean hog futures were mixed yesterday, but pork cutout values improved by $1.66. That was led by stronger belly prices, and that increase could encourage packers to become more active in the cash market later today. Again, overall, weather forecasts, export demand, and all eyes on the WASDE report on Friday remaining the key drivers for grain and livestock markets. I'm Alex Makavica for Chad Moyer. Orchards, greenhouses, you-pick fields, and farmers markets. 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
3: All right, 6:45, and now the time of the morning stampede. We have Cody Johnson on the menu in just a little bit. If you missed the big news yesterday, the countdown clock on Garth Brooks' website ran out yesterday, and he announced he is heading out on his Blame It All on My Roots arena tour. That's right. His first stop is going to take place August 21st, and that is going to be in Indianapolis, Indiana. Now, that's the only tour stop he has announced so far. Could he be coming to the Midwest eventually? Well, we will wait and see. But again, Garth Brooks going to be headed out on his Blame It All on My Roots arena tour, with hopefully coming to the Cornhusker State sometime soon. Speaking of Garth, here he is with Papa Loved Mama on a Wednesday. Good morning.
4: Papa drove a truck nearly all his life. You know it drove Mama crazy being a trucker's wife.

0: 107.9 of the ball, that's Mr. Cody Johnson, and on my way to you at 6:52 now the time. 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Yep, even the chairs recline. 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Well, are you going on a first date anytime soon? If, you know, first dates make you nervous, you're definitely not alone. But apparently, most people tend to overthink the entire thing. Here are some of the biggest mistakes they say that you could make on a first date. Trying so hard to impress someone that you kind of forget that you're also deciding even if you like them. Also, turning the conversation into a one-person podcast, which means you have to ask the questions and then actually listen. Or how about going to dinner on a first date? That is a no-no, they say. It can more feel like a long interview. So skip dinner and try things like mini golf or hanging out at taking just kind of a walk through like a farmer's market or even walking around a mall. Just no pressure and just kind of sit back, relax, and get to know each other. And once again, and after that first date, forget the old wait 3 days rule. If you had a good time, just send them a text and see where it goes. Just a few tips and some of the biggest mistakes that you could make on that first date. Out of the way, we'll put a wrap to the 6 o'clock hour. Keep it tuned right here to 107.9 The Bull.
1: 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What's going on in Cumming County? The latest events? How about breaking news? Staying up to date on all your community happenings. 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
1: I'm J.D. Gibbs in the KTIC News Center, which is brought to you by TNT Coins in Fremont. Honest appraisals and fair prices for coins, silver, and collectibles. Our weather forecast is coming up shortly, but first, during its meeting last night, the West Point City Council took action on the propane tank at 13th and Mill Streets. Here's City Administrator Tom Goulette.
2: Essentially, there's some new storage units built at the north end of Main Street, and he would like to heat a portion of those storage units with a 1,000-gallon propane tank. For that to happen, the city council has to approve that size of a tank to be put in city limits. And there were some questions as to with the location and how it was going to be installed, and it's going to be an in-ground tank, and they did approve that tonight.
1: He said the West Point City Council discussed no parking on part of Colfax Street.
2: It seems like things are getting much busier up around the courthouse and Grove Street on that corner, and there were some sight distance issues from traffic coming from the south, so the request was made by several folks if we can kind of back traffic up a little bit there and give a little bit more sight distance. So north of it is no parking from here to the corner, and there's about 30 or 40 feet there. We're going to do the same thing on the south corner to provide for no parking from here to corner.
1: Also during last night's council meeting, there was a decision made to move forward with a continuation of the 0.5% tax which benefits the LB 840 Economic Development Program. An update was given on the River Mist subdivision project. The water sewer is in and the water service lines are being done. The paving crew is hoping to do some work this week, and the storm drain is in place with some cleanup work to do in the drain and retention basin. An investigation is underway after a youth was injured Saturday night when struck by a drone at the Big Bang Boom fireworks event at Skyview Lake in Norfolk. The Madison County Sheriff's Office is investigating the incident. Through a cooperative effort between Big Bang Boom event organizers, the Madison County Sheriff's Office, and the Norfolk Police Department, the drone was identified using drone identification equipment. The pilot voluntarily approached law enforcement and has been cooperating with investigators. A determination will be made on whether or not there were any violations of Nebraska law. The findings of the investigation will be sent to the Federal Aviation Administration for review. Drone operations and the regulation of the National Airspace System fall under the exclusive authority of the FAA, not state, county, or municipal governments. Because of how close the Norfolk Regional Airport is to most of the city, the majority of Norfolk lies within controlled airspace. Drone operators are required to obtain FAA authorization before operating in these areas. From the Wisner City Council meeting on Monday night, the council approved use of Wisner River Park for Thunder by the River next month, and an electrical change order was approved for a Highway 275 utility relocation. The Wisner City Council will meet in special session tomorrow night with a focus on the hiring of outside counsel. Tomorrow evening's meeting begins at 6 in council chambers, 1111 Avenue E in Wisner. I'm J.D. Gibbs in the KTIC News Center. 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
3: Plenty of sunshine today will gradually warm up to an afternoon high of 92. 40% chance of showers and storms rolling in after 2 o'clock. Winds will be out of the south at around 10 to 15. Tonight, then, showers and thunderstorms likely early on, and then a better chance for showers and storms rolling in after midnight, about a 60% chance of precipitation, and again, will dip back down to a low right around 65. As we roll to tomorrow, slight chance for showers and storms in the morning, mostly cloudy skies and some sunshine with a high of 84. Tomorrow evening, a few clouds with a low of 63, and then for your Friday, slight chance for showers and storms, a little bit of sunshine with a high of 84. Friday evening, chance for showers and thunderstorms and a low of 64. And for the weekend, Saturday, sunshine, beautiful day, high of 86. And then on Sunday, a little warmer, sunshine with a high of 90. That is your Bullseye weather forecast. Temperatures real quick across the listening area. Friends in Columbus, in it at 72. Schuyler in at 70. Fremont in at 72. Friends in Blair in at 70. Tecumseh in at 69. Sioux City at 72. Wayne in at 70. And Norfolk at 73. Right here at West Point's 107.9 of the Bull. We're now sitting at about 72 degrees and some sunshine. Here at West Point's 107.9 the Bull.
0: Kicking off another hour of Nebraska's Best Country. Straight out of the Deers Ford Lincoln Studios, Fremont, USA. 107.9 The Bull.

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Sports headlines in just a little bit. We'll also take a look at our Facebook question of the day. But at 10 minutes after 7, it's Ella Langley. And choosing Texas. Good morning.

0: Hello, Langland. We're choosing Texas, 107.9 of the Bull, 714, and now the time on the way in just a little bit. Agribusiness update. We'll also tell you what's showing at the West Point Community Theater this weekend as well. And our Facebook question of the day. If you think about it, summer's almost halfway over. My favorite summer event of the year is what? Fill in the blank. Head to the 107.9 of the Bull Facebook page to chime in with your answers. My favorite summer event of the year is blank. 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Temperature-wise, sitting at about 72 degrees here in West Point. Going to gradually continue to warm up this afternoon. We'll get up to an afternoon high. We're in around 92. Those warmer temperatures could bring some showers and storms into the forecast late this afternoon and this evening. We'll keep you up to date. Let's get to your sports headlines on this Wednesday here at 107.9 The Bull.
1: More of Nebraska's best country warming up in the bullpen. But first, it's headline sports.
2: I'm Joel Janacek. The Omaha Storm Chasers lost 5-4 on the road to the Louisville Bats in last night's series opener. The Storm Chasers fall to 38-49 on the year with the loss. The two teams will play again this evening at 5:35 p.m. The Sioux City Explorers fell 5-4 at home to the Fargo-Moorhead Redhawks in last night's series opener. The Explorers are now 20-27 on the year following the loss. The series continues tonight at 6:35 at Lewis and Clark Park. Former Wayne State College football All-American defensive end Troy Pribnow was inducted to the NSIC Hall of Fame last night during the NSIC Hall of Fame banquet in Bloomington, Minnesota. Pribnow becomes the 10th person from Wayne State to be inducted to the NSIC Hall of Fame. Pribnow played football for 5 seasons at Wayne State from 2004 to 2008. The Scribner-Snyder graduate became Wayne State's first All-American since 1993 when he was a senior in 2008 and was named to 5 different All-American teams after leading the NSIC in sacks, tackles for loss, forced fumbles, and fumble recoveries. As a senior, Pribnow ranked 3rd in NCAA Division II in sacks and 8th in tackles for loss, helping Wayne State to a 9-3 record in the school's first NCAA Division II playoff berth in school history and tied for the NSIC South Division title. Home games against Nebraska and Gonzaga, a road trip to Kansas State, and at least 4 high-profile neutral side games highlight Creighton men's basketball's 2026-27 non-conference schedule. Fans could get their first glimpse at new head coach Alan Huss's initial team during exhibitions at Iowa State on October 18th and at home against Minnesota October 23rd. The 2026-27 regular season gets underway on November 2nd with the home game against Kansas City, the earliest start by date to a season in program history. 3 days later, the Blue Jays meet Lemoyne for the first time, also inside the CHI Health Center. The Blue Jays will pay their first visit to Kansas State in 40 years on November 10th in its regular season road opener in Manhattan, Kansas. And another November game includes a road trip to Des Moines for a previously announced neutral site matchup against Iowa on November 15th. Wayne State College women's golfer Sapphire Sayer was named the 2025-26 Academic All-America Women's At-Large team announced yesterday and selected by College Sports Communicators, earning first-team honors. She is the first-ever Wildcat women's golfer to receive Academic All-America first-team honors through a program that recognizes the nation's top student athletes for their combined performances on the field and in the classroom. Sayer produced a 4.0 grade point average this season, majoring in applied math with an emphasis in mathematics and a minor in business administration. On the golf course, Sayer posted a scoring average of 79.85 this season while playing in all 27 rounds, producing 2 top 5 finishes. She earned NSIC All-Tournament Team honors, tied for 5th of the NSIC Championships with a 54-hole score of 232, and posted a 5th place finish at the Nebraska Intercollegiate Invite. For KTIC Sports, I'm Joel Janacek.
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4: Argentina is still alive at the World Cup after winning 3-2 over Egypt with 3 goals in about the last 15 minutes. Argentina outshot them 19-5 in the game. Then Switzerland closed out the round of 16, winning on penalty kicks 4-3 over Colombia.

0: plus $12 million in Spanish in this country. Donovan Mitchell agreed to re-sign with the Cavaliers, potentially 4 years, $273 million. Knicks guard Jalen Brunson had wrist surgery. Kyle Lowry retired. WNBA wins for Chicago and Dallas. Coco Gauff beat Jessica Pegula in the Wimbledon quarterfinals in 3 sets. Baseball, Pittsburgh 12-4 over Atlanta. Ryan O'Hearn, 3 homers, 10 RBIs. Wins for Philadelphia and Kansas City.
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5: 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The Ashfall Fossil Bed State Historical Park near Royal, Nebraska, celebrating their 35th anniversary this year. Since that first day, tens of thousands of visitors have watched as 70 complete or nearly complete skeletons have been uncovered, along with other wonders like coprolites, burrows, and dog tracks. The park is open seasonally while excavations and research are taking place. On Saturday, July 11th, Ashfall Park will be celebrating 35 years of science and discovery with a rhino birthday bash. Experts will be set up and ready to identify any fossils, rocks, or artifacts visitors bring in. The park will be open from 9:30 a.m. to 4:30 p.m. that day. The cost of admission is $10 per person, ages 4 and up.
8: 7:22, now the time here at 107.9 of a Bull. Special birthday and anniversary wishes we'll have for you at about 7:40. Also, be listening for your cue to call in and get qualified playing at Top Cash yet this morning as well. Friends of the West Point Community Theater getting ready for the movie Pressure. That'll be the movie. It's about an hour and 40 minutes long, rated PG-13. And again, showtimes Friday, Saturday, and Sunday. And again, that'll be at 7:30 all 3 nights as the movie Pressure comes to the West Point Community Theater this weekend. Then, of course, next weekend, get ready for the really popular movie Toy Story 5 comes to the West Point Community Theater next weekend. Time now for an agribusiness update. With that, we send it over to the Rural Radio Network.

Yeah, we were never growing up or growing old, breaking up or letting go. Girl, just like rock and roll, where's it gone?

0: Take it back.
1: There you go. It's Jake Cohen right there. And I was Jack and you were Diane. It's Northeast Nebraska's number one choice coming to you live inside of the Deers Ford Lincoln Studios. Get back to Dodge, Nebraska this upcoming weekend for Dodge Days. Activities get underway on Friday with the community-wide garage sales, community meal, and also a cruise night on Friday evening. On Saturday, check out the barbecue competition, the car show. Also, don't forget, they'll have wildlife encounters starting at 1:30, kitty pedal pull at 2:30, and a street dance with On the Fritz at 8 p.m. On Sunday, enjoy the pancake breakfast at the St. Wenceslaus Church basement from 8 a.m. until 1 p.m., sponsored in part by the Howells Dodge Post-Prom. Get back to Dodge and cruise the bricks this Friday, Saturday, and Sunday. We'll see you for Dodge Days. On the way, we'll have a check of the forecast, what's the weather going to be like for over the next few days and into the weekend. Details in just a bit. It's 7:30. Now the time. Good morning.
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3: I'm J.D. Gibbs in the KTIC News Center, which is brought to you by TNT Coins in Fremont. Here are a few of the stories we're following. Among the items the West Point City Council took action on during last night's meeting, no parking on part of Colfax Street and moving forward with a continuation of a sales tax. A youth was injured after being struck by a drone at Saturday night's Big Bang Boom fireworks show in Norfolk. An investigation is underway, and whether or not any local laws were broken, findings will be forwarded to the FAA. The Wisner City Council had a regular meeting earlier this week and will now meet in special session tomorrow night with a focus on the hiring of outside counsel. I'm J.D. Gibbs in the KTIC News Center. 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
1: Well, we're going to see plenty of sunshine today. A 40% chance of showers and storms possible after 2 o'clock. Temperature-wise, we'll aim for a high of 92. Tonight, showers and thunderstorms before 10, but a better chance for showers and storms after midnight. 60% chance of precipitation. Some could produce heavy rainfall. It will dip down to a low of 65. For tomorrow, 10% chance of showers and storms in the morning. We'll see some clouds early on, but then sunshine with a high of 84. Looking toward it tomorrow evening, a few clouds at a low of 63. For your Friday, slight chance for showers in the afternoon, a little bit of sunshine with a high of 84. Friday night, a chance for showers and thunderstorms at a low of 64. And then for the upcoming weekend, beautiful. Saturday, sunshine, high of 86. Sunday, sunshine with a high of 90. That is your Bullseye weather forecast. Is currently right now here in the heart of cattle country this morning. We sit at about 72 degrees and some sunshine here at West Point's 107.9 The Bull.
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0: There you go, Shania and her big hit from the 90s, and Man, I Feel Like a Woman. It's 7:37, now the time, about 3 minutes away from celebrating our special birthdays and anniversary wishes that we'll have for you this morning. But right now, it's Blake Shelton and his hit, Old Red, 107.9 The Bull.
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4: Well, let's celebrate a couple of special people on this day here on a Wednesday, here on the 8th day of July. We made it to the middle of the week already. Happy 13th birthday, Kaysen. Love Dad, Mom, Colton, Corey, Colin, and Emery. And also we got a happy birthday, Shauna. Love Travis, Abby, Ty, Addison, and Rocky. 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
8: We're a mile north of Beamer here, and looks like we got about 90 hundreds.
9: The left lane going south on Highway 9 out of Pender is blocked.
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4: 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Once again, if you'd like to get yourself qualified, as we'll purchase 107.9 bushels of corn at $8.40 a bushel, 402-372-9191. We'll take the first couple of callers in and get you qualified for the grand prize drawing coming up this Friday, 402-372-9191. First couple of callers in, we'll get you qualified playing Top Cash.

There you go. It's Luke Bryan at A Drunk Out of You. It's 7:48, and now the time. Big congratulations to Bud of Howells, Brian of Beamer, and Jim of Richland, all getting their name qualified for a chance to possibly be one of our grand prize winners this upcoming Friday for Top Cash, as we'll purchase 107.9 bushels of corn at $8.40 a bushel. Initial response just about 2 minutes away. To get you there, it's Tim McGraw, and I like it. I love it. 107.9 The Bull. Good morning.

0: 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If your three initials match the following three letters in the same order, call 402-372-9191 within 2 minutes. You'll score today's amount. If there's no winner, The Bull adds $10.79 to the next morning's jackpot. It'll grow until we get a winner. Now, here are the three initials for you to match with Initial Response.
1: Well, once again, we have a jackpot of $86.32. $86.32 is into the Creative Expressions jackpot. So let's get to the initials and see what happens. And our first initial up for you this morning is an A. A as in Andrea. A as in Angie. A is our first initial for you this morning. Middle initial we got for you this morning, that is an R. R as in Roger. R as in Ronald. R is our middle initial for you this morning. A-R. And our last initial for you this morning is an F. F as in Frederick. F as in Fredrickson. F is our last initial for you this morning. We have the initials A-R-F. ARF. If that matches your initials, call 372-9191, and you could take the jackpot of $86.32. ARF. Time limit starts right now.
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0: 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Playing Initial Response.
1: Well, once again, we have the initials A-R-F. A-R-F for the initials for Initial Response. And guess what? With those initials, we did not get a response this morning. We'll add another $10.79 to the jackpot for tomorrow. Be up to $97.11. 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

That's Mr. Brantley Gilbert, and one hell of an amen. It's your Joyride Song of the Day here at 107.9 of the Bull. Minute before 8 now. 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
2: I'm J.D. Gibbs in the KTIC News Center, which is brought to you by TNT Coins in Fremont, appraising and buying coins, silver, jewelry, and collectible treasures. Showers and thunderstorms appear to be on the way. Our weather forecast is coming up soon, but first, the West Point City Council met last night in City Council chambers. City Administrator Tom Goulette told us the council considered the continuance of the sales and use tax of 0.5% for transactions within the city of West Point for the LB 840 Economic Development Program.
3: Hard to believe the LB 840 is coming to an end here in September of 2027. However, to keep it moving and keep moving forward with the LB 840 funds, we've felt that we needed to put it on this ballot issue to keep it going. We've had a very successful LB 840 program, doing a lot of downtown rehabilitation and that type of thing. The 0.5% is actually 0.25% goes to the LB 840 funds. The other 0.25% goes to Parks and Rec. And I think, you know, everybody's seen a lot of the improvements in Neely Park and Timmerman and those parks, that other 0.25%.
2: In other information from last night's meeting, he said the River Mist subdivision project is going well. The water sewer is in and they are doing the water service lines now. The paving crew is hoping to do some work before the end of the week, and the storm drain is in place with some cleanup work to do in the drain and retention basin. From the Wisner City Council meeting Monday night, the council approved use of Wisner River Park for Thunder by the River August 20th, 21st, and 22nd, and also an electrical change order for a Highway 275 utility relocation. The Wisner City Council will meet in special session tomorrow night with a focus on the hiring of outside counsel. Tomorrow evening's meeting begins at 6 in council chambers, 1111 Avenue E in Wisner. An investigation is underway after a youth was injured Saturday night when struck by a drone at the Big Bang Boom fireworks event at Skyview Lake in Norfolk. The Madison County Sheriff's Office is investigating the incident through a cooperative effort between Big Bang Boom event organizers, the Madison County Sheriff's Office, and the Norfolk Police Department. The drone was identified using drone identification equipment before contact was made with a pilot. The pilot voluntarily approached law enforcement and has been cooperating with investigators. A determination will be made on whether or not there were any violations of Nebraska law. The findings of the investigation will be sent to the FAA for review. Drone operations and the regulation of the National Airspace System fall under the exclusive authority of the FAA, not state, county, or municipal governments. Because of how close the Norfolk Regional Airport is to most of the city, the majority of Norfolk lies within controlled airspace. Drone operators are required to obtain FAA authorization through the Low Altitude Authorization and Notification Capability System before operating in these areas. I'm J.D. Gibbs in the KTIC News Center. 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
5: pretty nice day across the listening area today. A little warmer out there. We'll gradually warm up to a high of 92. Winds will be out to the south at around 10 to 15. A slight chance for showers and thunderstorms after 2 o'clock. Tonight, then, showers and thunderstorms likely. We'll see a better chance for showers and thunderstorms most likely after 8 p.m. A better chance even after midnight. We'll see a low right around 65, 60% chance of precipitation. For tomorrow, slight chance for showers and storms, a little bit of sunshine with a high of 84. Tomorrow evening, we'll see a low of 63. For your Friday, slight chance for showers and storms with a high of 84. Friday nights, slight chance for showers and storms and a low of 64. For the weekend, Saturday, sunshine with a high of 86. Saturday night, we'll see a low of 65. And then on Sunday, we'll see some sunshine with a high of 90. That is your forecast. 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

There you go, little Phil Vassar, and just another day in paradise. 11 minutes after 8 o'clock here on the Morning Stampede inside of the Deers Ford Lincoln Studios. Coming up, we'll take a look at our Facebook question of the day. Stay tuned for that. But right now, it's Jason Aldean and Let Your Boys Be Country.

0: Jason Aldean, let your boys be country. It's 8:14 and now the time. A pretty exciting farmer's market is going to be headed our way this weekend. We'll have the details on that in just a little bit. Facebook question of the day. My favorite summer event of the year is what? Fill in the blank. Paula says fishing and camping with the family. Teresa says when it's over. JJ says the stock car races. Sandy says when fall arrives and it turns much cooler. Carol says road trip vacations. Caitlin says camping and boating. Kiana says swimming with her kiddos. Debbie says seeing the grandkids. Shailen says love the fair time, especially with her kids. They look forward to living at the fair. Shelley says county fair season. As again, what's your favorite summer event of the year? Head to the 107.9 of the Bull Facebook page to tell us your answers. Time we get to a check of sports here this morning. 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
1: More of Nebraska's best country warming up in the bullpen. But first, it's headline sports.
2: I'm Joel Janacek. The Omaha Storm Chasers lost 5-4 on the road to the Louisville Bats in last night's series opener. The Storm Chasers fall to 38-49 on the year with the loss. The two teams will play again this evening at 5:35 p.m. The Sioux City Explorers fell 5-4 at home to the Fargo-Moorhead Redhawks in last night's series opener. The Explorers are now 20-27 on the year following the loss. The series continues tonight at 6:35 at Lewis and Clark Park. Former Wayne State College football All-American defensive end Troy Pribnow was inducted to the NSIC Hall of Fame last night during the NSIC Hall of Fame banquet in Bloomington, Minnesota. Pribnow becomes the 10th person from Wayne State to be inducted to the NSIC Hall of Fame. Pribnow played football for 5 seasons at Wayne State from 2004 to 2008. The Scribner-Snyder graduate became Wayne State's first All-American since 1993 when he was a senior in 2008 and was named to 5 different All-American teams after leading the NSIC in sacks, tackles for loss, forced fumbles, and fumble recoveries. As a senior, Pribnow ranked 3rd in NCAA Division II in sacks and 8th in tackles for loss, helping Wayne State to a 9-3 record in the school's first NCAA Division II playoff berth in school history and tied for the NSIC South Division title. Home games against Nebraska and Gonzaga, a road trip to Kansas State, and at least 4 high-profile neutral site games highlight Creighton men's basketball's 2026-27 non-conference schedule. Fans could get their first glimpse at new head coach Alan Huss's initial team during exhibitions at Iowa State on October 18th and at home against Minnesota October 23rd. The 2026-27 regular season gets underway on November 2nd with the home game against Kansas City. The early start by day 2 of season in program history. 3 days later, the Blue Jays meet Lemoyne for the first time, also inside the CHI Health Center. The Blue Jays will pay their first visit to Kansas State in 40 years on November 10th in its regular season road opener in Manhattan, Kansas. And another November game includes a road trip to Des Moines for a previously announced neutral site matchup against Iowa on November 15th. Wayne State College women's golfer Sapphire Sayer was named the 2025-26 Academic All-America Women's At-Large Team announced yesterday and selected by College Sports Communicators, earning first-team honors. She is the first-ever Wildcat women's golfer to receive Academic All-America first-team honors through a program that recognizes the nation's top student athletes for their combined performances on the field and in the classroom. Sayer produced a 4.0 grade point average this season, majoring in applied math with an emphasis in mathematics and a minor in business administration. On the golf course, Sayer posted a scoring average of 79.85 this season while playing in all 27 rounds, producing 2 top 5 finishes. She earned NSIC All-Tournament Team honors, tied for 5th of the NSIC Championships with a 54-hole score of 232, and posted a 5th place finish at the Nebraska Intercollegiate Invite. For KTIC Sports, I'm Joel Janacek.
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0: from the Fox Sports studios in Los Angeles. Here's Steve DeSager.
1: Argentina is still alive at the World Cup after winning 3-2 over Egypt with three goals in about the last 15 minutes. Argentina outshot them 19-5 in the game. Then Switzerland closed out the round of 16, winning on penalty kicks 4-3 over Colombia. The Swiss are into the quarterfinals for the first time since 1954. The U.S. loss on Monday night drew an estimated 42 million total viewers, 30 million on Fox TV, plus 12 million in Spanish in this country. Donovan Mitchell agreed to re-sign with the Cavaliers, potentially 4 years, $273 million. Knicks guard Jalen Brunson had wrist surgery. Kyle Lowry retired. WNBA wins for Chicago and Dallas. Coco Gauff beat Jessica Pegula in the Wimbledon quarterfinals in three sets. Baseball, Pittsburgh 12-4 over Atlanta. Ryan O'Hearn, three homers, 10 RBIs. Wins for Philadelphia and Kansas City.
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6: I am seeing some new disease development this past week. 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
5: Ronnie, if folks want to get more information, how can they get it?
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5: Ronnie Peterson with Kalp Seed and Fertilizer in West Point. With this week's update.
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0: King Brown and Homesick on 107.9 of the Bull, 10:25, and now the time. Opening markets again coming up at the bottom of the hour. Stay tuned for that right around the corner. Don't forget, our good friends at the West Point Farmers Market are in for a blast this upcoming weekend. They'd love to have you be part of the fun. I tell you, they're going to have all kinds of different activities for the entire family. Head on down to the main streets of West Point for the Farmers Market this upcoming Saturday from 8 to 11. And again, they'll have fresh produce, farm fresh eggs, baked goods, some handmade items, also a little boutique, and also some great sidewalk sales and in-store specials to some of the businesses on the main street of West Point. And make sure you bring the kids. It's the hydrant party. That's right, an opportunity for the kids to enjoy a little bit of a water fun from 9:30 to 10:30. And a special thanks to our friends with the West Point Volunteer Fire Department and also West Point Rescue, as they'll have the fire trucks and ambulances on display as well. And don't forget, they will have the When Pigs Fly fundraiser as well. An opportunity for you to win cash when they drop the pigs. And I believe that takes place at about 10:30 on Saturday morning. Time now for that agribusiness update. Throw it over to the Rural Radio Network.
1: On the Rural Radio Network, I'm Maddie Weber. We are sitting down today with Libby Macklin from Blue Hill, Nebraska. And Libby was a collegiate facilitator at the National 4-H Conference this April in Washington, D.C. To start, can you tell us a little bit about what the National 4-H Conference is?
2: Of course. National 4-H Conference is an opportunity for senior level 4-Hers from across the country to gather together. The conference is structured around partnering with various federal partners, asking for a youth perspective through a youth perspective briefing is what we call it. Essentially, during National 4-H Conference, youth are grouped, typically in groups of 15 to 20, led by a collegiate facilitator to give their youth perspective on various industry problems and issues, and then also propose solutions. So that's kind of the work element of National 4-H Conference, but then they also get the opportunity to network with other 4-Hers from across the country, and then also, of course, explore Washington, D.C., our wonderful nation's capital.
1: Yes, sounds like such a cool opportunity. So your group specifically worked with the USDA Office of Partnerships and Public Engagement on a project called Cultivating Rural America. Can you tell us a little bit about that?
2: Absolutely. You know, when I was assigned this roundtable is what we call it, I was very excited because being a rural Nebraskan, this is my bread and butter. I really love the topic Cultivating Rural America. My group's challenge question revolved around the rural workforce, how to get youth to want to come back to small towns and rural communities, what different incentives and programs could be put in place, and then also as well as giving input and feedback on current programs in place by the USDA. So my group was really incredible, worked great together, and all had very diverse perspectives on this issue coming from all different areas of the United States. So that's kind of what they were talking about through their 45-minute presentation.
1: Mm-hmm.
2: I think a lot of good can come when we collaborate with others who have different experiences than us, especially going to Washington, D.C., you know, where so many decisions are made, and just being able to have a front row seat, see how it all works, and then coming back to Nebraska with that information, sharing it with other people. I think so much good can come from that.
1: Well, thank you for joining us again. That was Libby Macklin from Blue Hill, Nebraska. She was a collegiate facilitator at the National 4-H Conference in Washington, D.C. Youth interested in attending the National 4-H Conference as a delegate should contact their local extension office for more information. For the Rural Radio Network, I'm Maddie Weber.
0: And thank you very much, Maddie, for that update. Now we send it back over to the market desk this morning.
3: 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President Trump has announced that the ceasefire with Iran is over, as attacks within the Strait of Hormuz have been continued to be reported, and that has caused crude to rally near $4 higher than it closed out yesterday's trade. We also have confirmation that China is buying soybeans and is up to 10 cargoes, with 5 more overnight in addition to yesterday's purchase. And the WASD report comes out on Friday. The estimates have been released, suggesting that new crop stocks for corn and wheat could be tight, and any weather concerns could have drastic effect on the futures trade. And cattle ended the day lower yesterday without any support from the box beef or cash business yet here this week. September corn is down a half at 443 and a quarter. December down a quarter at 464. August soybeans are up 8.5 at 1202 and a half. September 4 3/4 at 1191 and 3/4. September Chicago wheat is up a nickel at 623 and a half. December up a nickel at 638 and 3/4. September Kansas City wheat up 6 3/4 at 659 and a quarter. December up 6 1/4 at 673 and a quarter. August soybean meal is down 270 at 313.40. August bean oil up 166 at 70.25. August live cattle are down $1.17 at 237.22. October down 95 at 233.05. August feeders down 140 at 359.25. September down 152 at 355.50. August lean hogs are up 37 cents at 97.32. October up 67 at 82.32. 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
13: 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This is Michael Kenobi. 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
15: I'm J.D. Gibbs in the KTIC News Center, which is brought to you by TNT Coins in Fremont. Here are a few of the stories we're following. During a meeting last night, the West Point City Council considered the continuance of the sales and use tax of 0.5% for the LB 840 Economic Development Program. The Wisner City Council will meet in special session tomorrow night with a focus on the hiring of outside counsel. An investigation is underway after a youth was injured Saturday night when struck by a drone at the Big Bang Boom fireworks event in Norfolk. The findings of the investigation will be sent to the FFA, who has the exclusive authority for operating drones in the area. I'm J.D. Gibbs in the KTIC News Center. 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
19: Sunshine mixed with clouds at times today with a chance of thunderstorms. High temperatures reach up to 90. Southwesterly winds 8 to 15 miles an hour. Cloudy skies expected tonight. Thunderstorms likely. Lows level off around 65. Sunshine mixed with clouds at times tomorrow. Slight chance for storms. Highs level off around 83. I'm weatherology meteorologist Megan Mulford on West Point's 107.9 The Bull.
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0: There you go. It's Mr. Brad Paisley right there and waiting on a woman on 107.9 of the Bull. It's about 8:50 now the time. Time to find out where we're headed on a Thursday business blitz coming up tomorrow as we're going to make the trip up to Wisner. As congratulations to Main Street Salon. They will be the recipient of the Thursday business blitz. Bring them some sweet treats courtesy of the Clarkson Bakery. As congratulations to Main Street Salon in Wisner being this week's recipient of our Thursday business blitz. Get your workplace signed up to be part of it as well. 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

The lovely Faith Dillon and This Kiss on 107.9 of the Bull, as we're officially inside of the 90s and 9, powered in part by our good friends at the Dairy Queen here in West Point. Temperatures in the mid-70s already, going to be in the low 90s for an afternoon high later on this afternoon. On the way here in just a little bit, we'll get you details on an event that's going to take place right here at the KTIC parking lot coming up on Friday. Details will be on the way in just a few. But right now, it's Mike Reed and a Walk on Faith on 107.9 The Bull.

grew up with these songs. 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
12: Sunshine mixed with clouds at times today with a chance of thunderstorms. High temperatures reach up to 90. Southwesterly winds.

0: There you go. It's Clint Black, and we are walking away on 107.9 of the Bull, and also streaming worldwide at KTICradio.com. Remember, you can chime in on our Facebook question of the day. What is a summer event that you will never miss? Head to the 107.9 of the Bull Facebook page to chime in with your answers. As in, my favorite summer event of the year is... Janice says, the smell of rain and freshly cut alfalfa. Teresa says, when it's over. Paula says, fishing and camping. Carol says, some road trip vacations. Debbie says, seeing the grandkids. Greg says, seeing the arrival of winter. Caitlin says, camping and boating. Kiana says, swimming with her kiddos. Sherry says, family reunions. And Tammy says, the coming county fair. As again, my favorite summer event of the year is what? Head to the Facebook page to chime in. Plenty of Nebraska's best country is on the way as we keep the 90s and 9 a-moving here at 107.9 The Bull.
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0: Mark Chestnut, the little brother jukebox on 107.9 of the Bull, as we're coming close to putting a wrap to this best decade of country music with the 90s and 9. That is sponsored in part by our good friends at your local Dairy Queen here in West Point. Climbing up for that afternoon high in the mid-90s, better chance for some showers and storms possibly rolling in later on. We'll continue to keep you up to date. Enjoy the rest of your day. Again, a big congratulations to Main Street Salon in Wisner, being tomorrow's recipient of our Thursday Business Blitz. Congratulations to them. Some sweet treats will be headed their way coming up tomorrow morning. Juliana check-in ready to come in next. J.D. Gibbs will join you later this afternoon. Enjoy the rest of your day. Find a way to stay cool, and we'll talk again soon. 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
0: I'm Doug Anderson with you for the Daily Crop Water Use Report, utilizing the latest information for Nebraska Extension. This is for well watered crops in the areas of West Point, Cumming County, Northeast, and East Central Nebraska. Corn with an emergence date of around May 8th has used an average of 79 hundredths of an inch over the last 3 days. Expected water use for the next 3 days is 77 hundredths of an inch. Soybeans with an emergence date of May 8th has used an average of 75 hundredths of an inch over the last 3 days. Expected water use for the next 3 days is 73 hundredths of an inch. Alfalfa with full ground cover has used an average of 74 hundredths of an inch over the last 3 days. Expected water use for the next 3 days is 72 hundredths of an inch. For freshly cut alfalfa, cut that water use in half. 10 days after cutting, water use is half the value given. And at 20 days after cutting, water use is the full value given. Future water use predictions are based on water use for the last 3 days and also on historic averages. For more information, visit our website under the Weather tab at kticradio.com. And that's the Crop Water Use Report for Wednesday, July 8th. I'm Doug Anderson.
15: Sunshine mixed with clouds at times today, with a chance of thunderstorms. High temperatures reach up to 90. Southwesterly winds 8 to 15 miles an hour. Cloudy skies expected tonight. Thunderstorms likely. Lows level off around 65. Sunshine mixed with clouds at times tomorrow. Slight chance for storms. Highs level off around 83. I'm weatherology meteorologist Megan Mulford on West Point's 107.9 The Bull.
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Northeast Nebraska's number one choice is 107.9 The Bull. Good Wednesday to you, my friends. Welcome into the 10 o'clock hour on our Wednesday morning. I'm Joel Janacek. Thank you so much for being along with us today as we broadcast from inside the Deers Ford Lincoln studios. That's right. If today is Wednesday, that means we are about halfway through the work week. Very excited about that. Of course, you know, as always, wishing this morning would roll on just a little bit faster, but, you know, it is what it is, right? One of my favorite jokes to tell is, you know, you wake up early in the morning, you close your eyes for 5 minutes, you wake up early in the morning at 5 a.m., you close your eyes for 5 minutes, and all of a sudden it's 5:45, but you're at work, it's 8 a.m., you close your eyes for 5 minutes, and it's 8:01, right? Sometimes that clock just doesn't want to move along when you want it to. Anyways, we're going to play some country tunes that'll hopefully make things move a little bit faster. Tim McGraw, Dirk's coming up right now, the Bellamy Brothers on the Bull. I got to find me one of these. Not a Bellamy brother. A redneck girl.

0: Dirks on the Bull. Well, if you are back on the dating scene, we have some tips that you should not do. Some of the biggest mistakes you can make on a first date. According to Huffington Post, they include trying so hard to impress someone that you forget you're also deciding if you like them. It's not about getting picked. It's about figuring out if there's enough of a connection for date number two. Also, turning the conversation into a one-person podcast, which means you have to ask questions and then actually listen. Yeah, don't try and take over the conversation. And also, going to dinner on a first date. It can feel like a long interview, so just skip it. Try mini golf, hanging out at a farmer's market, or even wandering around IKEA. All are fun, low pressure, and a good distraction. And after the date, forget the old wait 3 days rule. If you had a good time, just send them a text. Dating is stressful enough without pretending you're playing chess. By the way, these tips are not coming from me. I am dating poison. Again, these tips are coming from the Huff Post. So do know that you're not taking dating advice from me, which I would never give out because I'm horrible at it. These are tips from the Huff Post. So there you go. Coming up, market information from the Rural Radio Network, Bullseye Weather, and three in a row from Rascal Flats, Randy Travis and Luke Holmes.
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0: 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Up here a little bit, Doug Anderson is going to tell us about the upcoming Dodge Day celebration, which is coming up this weekend in my hometown of Almost Heaven, Dodge, Nebraska. Also on the way, Focus with Franciscan Healthcare, Joe D., Old Dominion, and Chris Young.
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3: Time now for a spotlight on the Dodge Days with Willie Anderson. And I tell you, Willie, coming up on Saturday, the barbecue showdown, that's the place to be at Dodge Days, isn't it?
4: Some of the best cookers around come to this one. It's pretty good competition. Them guys will cook, you know, some pork butt and also do some chicken wing competition. So, yeah, then that evening we take the pork butt that they make and we serve it to the public.
3: You're also going to be serving up some barbecue hors d'oeuvres. Tell us a little bit about how that works and the public get a vote.
4: Yeah, so 11:30, the guys do an hors d'oeuvres competition, and it's open to the public. They come through. There's public judging. Yeah, they make some amazing stuff. Things you couldn't imagine you could cook on a smoker. Yeah, get there. Try to get there right away if you want to come because, you know, there's a limited amount there. So come and enjoy it. Festivities going on during the day.
3: And like you mentioned, Willie, there's all kinds of different festivities happening throughout the day. Don't forget, they'll have free swimming starting at 1 o'clock on Saturday. Some of the other things include the wildlife encounters from 1:30 to 2:30. Don't forget the kiddie paddle pool at 2:30. The Beer Olympics will be at 4 o'clock. That could be a sight to see. And don't forget that famous pulled pork supper will serve up starting at 5:30 at the Dodge Vets Club. You're in for a special treat. Get back to Dodge, Nebraska for Dodge Days. 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That'll do it for this update here on KTIC.
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10: thunderstorms today. Otherwise, sunshine mixed with clouds at times. High temperatures reach up to 90. Winds out of the southwest, 8 to 15 miles an hour. Cloudy skies expected tonight. Thunderstorms likely. Lows level off around 65. Sunshine mixed with clouds at times tomorrow. Chance for showers. Highs level off around 83. I'm weatherology meteorologist Megan Mulford on West Point's 107.9 The Bull.
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don't know about you, but that song just instantly puts me in a good mood. Trisha Yearwood, X's and O's, country's all-time hits on 107.9 The Bull. Joel Janacek with you. I'd like to welcome you inside the Deers Ford Lincoln Studios here into the 11 o'clock hour on our Wednesday. Thank you so much for joining us along. By the way, Deers Ford Lincoln in Fremont, USA, home of our good buddies, the Auto Amigos, Fernando and Tony. Check out their shenanigans on all of your favorite social media pages. On the way here in 11 o'clock, music from Garth. How about that new arena tour he just announced? We'll also hear from Justin Moore and Darius Rucker. Yeah, Hootie, he's coming up. Doug Anderson's going to tell us what's for lunch with the midday menu. We'll have a mid-morning grain report from the Rural Radio Network, Bullseye Weather, and more country hits. We'll kick it all off right now with Thomas Rhett on The Bull.

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2: 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Don't forget, some of their Lotus drinks include the Blue Lagoon, the Shark Bite Lotus, the Bahama Breeze, or the Peachy Pom Pom. They also serve their breakfast items all day long.

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3: Nothing says summer better than a night at the Pierce County Fair, July 22nd through July 26th. Wednesday has the NNPAI Tractor Pull. On Thursday, fill the rumble with the Outlaw Truck and Tractor Pulling Association shaking the stands. 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
5: Good morning, I'm Lacey Shippey for the Rural Radio Network, and it's time to take a look at our midday livestock trade with livestock market analyst Kyle Bumstead. And Kyle, we're seeing another lower day for cattle here, though we are up off the morning lows. Tell me a little bit about what you're seeing.
6: Well, Lacey, that's a good question here. We are from morning lows here. In the case of these feeder cattle here, these August feeder cattle, they dropped down to a low of 350, 370, and we're at 357.35. So not quite $4 off our lows there, but they're coming back nicely. Now, the feeder cattle index today looks like it's going to be down $2.45 to 370.74 with a daily average of 363.63 on 881 head. That daily average price is $11.36 lower than last week. Total head count in the 7-day average is 5,143. So that's kind of tongue-in-cheek here with what we're seeing here as far as cash sales here today. We do still have that Superior video sale going on, but those cattle will not go into the index until later this week for the cattle that actually go into the index. Now, not all those cattle that they're paying those big money for is not going to go in that index because they're not all for immediate delivery. What we are seeing today, though, is here in Bassett, we saw some 721 bringing 463. We did see some 745 at 437. We did see some impressive numbers here coming out of Bassett here. You know, looking at this potential ripper, they put in a bunch. And a couple weeks ago, Bassett averaged 425.55, so we could be 400-plus today. That's not a stretch at all here from what's going in there. And that could push the index up here. Now, on the live cattle side of things here, looking for cash lower here this week. Obviously, they're starting to bid lower cash here. A lot of the asking prices here in Nebraska are at that 400 to 401 level. We have seen some of the big majors back their bids down to 395 to 393 here, but they're not getting anything traded at that. So I think if these feed yards stand firm, we're just going to be meeting in the middle, although cash does look like it's going to be lower this week.
5: Thank you, Kyle. That is livestock market analyst Kyle Bumstead here on the Rural Radio Network.
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0: Monica Harris says the difference starts at the very beginning.
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12: Chance of thunderstorms today. Otherwise, sunshine mixed with clouds at times. High temperatures reach up to 90. Winds out of the southwest, 8 to 15 miles an hour. Cloudy skies expected tonight. Thunderstorms likely. Lows level off around 65. Sunshine mixed with clouds at times tomorrow. Chance for showers. Highs level off around 83. I'm weatherology meteorologist Megan Mulford on West Point's 107.9 The Bull.
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0: Kenny Chesney, 107.9 The Bull, Nebraska's best country. Coming up 1 week from today, next Wednesday, July 15th, the West Point Dairy Queen will be hosting a Cumming County Fair Foundation fundraiser from 4 to 9 p.m. at the Dairy Queen in West Point. 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Again, that's the West Point Dairy Queen Cumming County Fair Foundation fundraiser next Wednesday, July 15th, 4 to 9 p.m. at DQ in West Point. 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
9: 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Football's Rowdy Bauer, Trent Mueller, and Nolan Fennessy. 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And baseball's Red Stokes. 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
10: Of thunderstorms today, otherwise sunshine mixed with clouds at times. High temperatures reach up to 90. Winds out of the southwest 8 to 15 miles an hour. Cloudy skies expected tonight. Thunderstorms likely. Lows level off around 65. Sunshine mixed with clouds at times tomorrow. Chance for showers. Highs level off around 83. I'm weatherology meteorologist Megan Mulford on West Point's 107.9 The Bull.
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12: Good morning, and welcome to Daily Chapel with Pastor Greg Priner, vacancy pastor at St. Paul Lutheran in Wisner, Nebraska. Today, as we gather, we continue thinking about Pentecost and looking at how our Heavenly Father sent a helper to the disciples that they would be equipped to be able to go and share and spread the good news. What a blessing to be helped with things, to have somebody who goes about accomplishing your daily task with you. What a joy to be able to not have to work alone. What a joy to see the task get done more quickly. What a joy that when you struggle, you're not alone in that struggle, and another will see the challenges and perhaps can pick you up or alleviate the work and stress that you have. In Scripture, we are reminded that who of us by worrying can add a single hour to our day? I don't know about you. I've never really been a worrywart, but I do fret. The old King James Version says, who of you by fretting can add an hour to your day? And I am definitely a fretterer. I don't know if that's quite an actual word, but my grandma used to always talk to me about fretting. And I would get worked up as a kid about things that were out of my control. But I wanted them to be right. I wanted to be able to keep up with the older kids. I wanted to know how to do everything so I wouldn't be left behind and not be able to go along. And as I was little and everybody was older, I kept trying to figure it all out. And I would fret about it. I would sit there and try to figure it out. But there were some things, like tying a shoe so I could get out the door just as fast as them. Other things, like riding a bike so I could keep up, that I was just going to have to practice, that if I kept fretting about it, it wasn't going to fix itself. And how was I going to go about it? Why couldn't I just know how to do it? Why wasn't it already done for me? Sometimes you and I fret, and we would love to have more time and figure out how to do it, but we get stuck in that worry. We get stuck in that fretting, and we want everything to be figured out for us. But what does our Heavenly Father do? He gives to us a helper. He gives to us somebody who comes alongside us and helps us work through figuring it out. It doesn't mean it's always accomplished for us. It doesn't mean it's easy. It doesn't mean that we just hop over, end up on the other side, and have it all figured out. No, sometimes we go through some things, and that is what equips us to figure it out. Sometimes we're a little beaten and bruised from it. Sometimes we have scars to show from our experience. Sometimes going through it wipes away some of the negative things that we were hanging on to that we needed to let go. What is it that you are encountering that you are going through? Are you worried about it? Are you fretting about it? Who do you need to hand it over to? Lift it up in prayer, knowing that through Christ, everything that we lift up to our Heavenly Father, He hears because He's the one who sent us, and that our Heavenly Father listens to us as He asks us to bring things to Him through prayer and petition. And as He hears us, He sends His Spirit to walk alongside us. May you feel the comfort of the Holy Spirit present with you. May you see the Spirit working in your life. May you continue to seek God each and every day in His Word, and may you know what He has already accomplished through His Son. We pray, Heavenly Father, help us to know that You are with us. Help us not to fret or worry about today or tomorrow. May we see Your guiding hand.

0: hand in all things. And may we know the truth of your promise of grace and mercy through your Son to us to be true, no matter what we encounter, no matter what we experience, no matter what we may go through. And may we see others and their difficulty and go alongside them too, possibly being equipped to be their helper as well. Amen. 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
1: I'm Joel Janicek in the KTIC News Center, which is brought to you by TNT Coins in Fremont, buying and appraising coins, silver, jewelry, and collectibles. Our weather forecast is coming up momentarily, but first, the Dodge County Board of Supervisors met in closed session this morning to discuss the resignation of Sheriff Dustin Weitzel. Following the closed session, former Dodge County Sheriff Bob Reynolds was sworn in as the interim sheriff. Yesterday, the U.S. Attorney's Office for the District of Nebraska announced that Weitzel pleaded guilty to a single wire fraud charge. Weitzel was the only candidate set to appear on the ballot for Dodge County Sheriff. State statute says the vacancy shall be filled by the majority vote of the proper committee of the same political party. In this case, that would be the Republican Party. They would need to name a replacement by September 1st. Anyone can declare as a write-in candidate by October 23rd. And again, former Dodge County Sheriff Bob Reynolds was sworn in as interim Dodge County Sheriff this morning. The West Point City Council met in regular session in City Council chambers last night. City Administrator Tom Gallette says the council considered the continuance of the sales and use tax of 0.5% upon transactions within the city of West Point for the LB 840 Economic Development Program.
2: Yeah, it's hard to believe the LB 840 is coming to an end here in September of 2027. However, to keep it moving and keep moving forward with the LB 840 funds, we felt that we needed to put it on this ballot issue to keep it going. We've had a very successful LB 840 program, doing a lot of downtown rehabilitation and that type of thing. The half cent is actually 0.25% goes to the LB 840 funds. The other 0.25% goes to Parks and Rec. And I think, you know, everybody's seen a lot of the improvements in Neely Park and Timmerman and those parks, that other 0.25%.
1: Gallette says the River Mist subdivision project is going well, adding that the water sewer is all in and they're doing the water service lines right now. The paving crew is looking at doing some paving work before the end of the week, and the storm drain is all in place with some cleanup work to do in the drain and retention basin. From the Wisner City Council meeting on Monday night, the council approved use of Wisner River Park for Thunder by the River on August 20th, 21st, and 22nd, and also an electrical change order for a Highway 275 utility relocation. The Wisner City Council will meet in special session tomorrow night with the focus on the hiring of outside counsel. Tomorrow evening's meeting begins at 6 in council chambers located at 1111 Avenue E in Wisner. The cost of sending a letter or postcard appears to be about ready to go up. The U.S. Postal Service says it's costing more to operate the mail system. Federal regulators will need to approve the hike. If it goes through, stamp prices will go up as soon as this weekend. A stamp currently costing 78 cents will be 82 cents. Postcards will be 65 cents to mail, and international postcards will be $1.75 to mail. From the KTIC News Center, I'm Joel Janicek. 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
3: Of thunderstorms this afternoon, otherwise sunshine mixed with clouds at times. Daytime highs approaching 90, southwesterly winds 8 to 15 miles an hour. Thunderstorms likely. Tonight, lows dip down to about 65, cloudy skies expected. Chance of rain showers. Tomorrow, high temperatures reach up to 83, a mix of clouds and sun. I'm weatherology meteorologist Megan Mulford on West Point's 107.9 The Bull.
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0: such a fun song to sing along to. Could you, would you, ain't you gonna, if I ask, would you wanna? That's John Michael Montgomery. I'm Joel Janacek. We are Nebraska's best country, 107.9 The Bull. Good afternoon to you, my friends. Welcome into the noon hour here on our Wednesday. We are hanging out inside the Deers Ford Lincoln Studios. 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Do a little bit of car window shopping on the internet. Always a good time, right? We have a jam-packed noon hour for you. We're going to hear from Doug Anderson again, who will now have another highlight about the upcoming Dodge Day celebration. Also, country tunage from Luke Bryan. Fox Sports is next. Right now, it's our noon look at sports on The Bull. I'm Joel Janacek. Competition begins tomorrow as the 2026 Cornhusker State Games kicks off its first weekend with 40 sports and thousands of athletes competing at venues across Nebraska. Opening day competition will feature pickleball at Midwest Pickleball Club in Papillion and youth golf at Hidden Valley Golf Course in Lincoln, an event held in partnership with the Nebraska Junior Golf Tour. More than 7,000 athletes are currently registered for this year's games, with participation expected to continue growing as registration remains open for select sports. Registration information and the complete list of available events can be found at CornhuskerStateGames.com. The Fremont Moo are on the road at the Sedalia Steamers tonight. The Moo enter the contest with a 12-14 record. First pitch is scheduled for 7 o'clock. The Nebraska baseball team has received a verbal commitment from a left-handed pitcher from Millard West. Colton Williams wrapped up his junior season with the Wildcats in May, making 6 appearances with a 4-2 record and an earned run average of 1.07. Big 12 football media days are going on this week in Frisco, Texas. They're not on the schedule this year for the Red Raiders, but Texas Tech head coach Joey McGuire says he wants to play Texas every year.
1: Texas and Texas Tech are supposed to play. Texas and Texas A&M are supposed to play, and they are playing. You know, SMU is supposed to play. I'd love to play Rhett Lashley. I mean, if you're a Texan and you're a fan of the football in this state, then why would we go outside the state to play non-conference games if we're not in conference anymore?
0: The Red Raiders, who will be without touted quarterback Brendan Sorsby following his sports betting scandal, will open their season on September 5th at home against Abilene Christian. I'm Joel Janacek. Get more sports anytime at KTICradio.com.
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7: Argentina is still alive at the World Cup after winning 3-2 over Egypt with three goals in about the last 15 minutes. Argentina outshot them 19-5 in the game. Then Switzerland closed out the round of 16, winning on penalty kicks 4-3 over Colombia. The Swiss are into the quarterfinals for the first time since 1954. The U.S. loss on Monday night drew an estimated 42 million total viewers, 30 million on Fox TV, plus 12 million in Spanish in this country. Donovan Mitchell agreed to re-sign with the Cavaliers, potentially 4 years, $273 million. Knicks guard Jalen Brunson had wrist surgery. Kyle Lowry retired. WNBA wins for Chicago and Dallas. Coco Gauff beat Jessica Pegula in the Wimbledon quarterfinals in three sets. Baseball, Pittsburgh 12-4 over Atlanta. Ryan O'Hearn, three homers, 10 RBIs. Wins for Philadelphia and Kansas City.
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16: 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Joining us now is Jenny Pross. 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
17: 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We have bingo at the Vets Club starting at 5 that night. We have a free community meal that night starting at 5 at the Vets Club. Also, that is sponsored by Meyer Agri Services and Brick Street Ag. The bank doing shaved ice again, as always, from 6 p.m. to 8 p.m. The biggest event of that night is cruise night. That starts at 7. Bring out your favorite ride and cruise up and down the brick.
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17: 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We have the public judging of hors d'oeuvres. You don't want to miss that. These guys cook up so many great things, and you think you're only going to get a little bit, but you will end up with an entire plateful and possibly more by the time you go through everybody. And that starts at 11:30. We have the Show and Shine car show that starts at noon. We have free swimming at the pool from 1 p.m. to 6 p.m. We will have wildlife encounters also in the beer garden from 1:30 to 2:30.
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0: 107.9, the Bull, Nebraska's best country. Well, we have a nice fun story about Bigfoot. Yeah, this is according to the New York Post, and you know it's going to be a fun story when it's about a man that calls himself Snake the Bigfoot Hunter. That's not to be confused with Doug Anderson, the cheeseburger hunter. So Snake the Bigfoot Hunter, his real name is Charles Stewart, but obviously that sounds less cool, so he goes by Snake. Back in 2024, he said he found Sasquatch's remains in New York. Since then, he claims he went to Cornell University and got a DNA tested, and the results show it's half Neanderthal, half human. Snake even gave the alleged Sasquatch a name, Dak. Obviously, there are some naysayers, mostly everybody, who have dismissed the claims as a hoax. Cornell University also hasn't confirmed that the DNA testing took place. Still, Stewart plans to put Dak on display at the New York State Fair later this summer if you happen to be on the eastern side of the United States and want to, you know, check it out or something. But, yeah, so there you go. I don't know about that. Can you really trust anybody named Snake? And, except, of course, Snake Plissken. And shout out if you get that movie reference. Well, the noon features update from the Rural Radio Network, the back-to-back hits from Restless Heart and Tim McGraw coming up on the Bull.
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3: 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Grains are mostly lower with the exception of the nearby soybeans today, which are being supported by the bean oil, which is higher with crude as the ceasefire with Iran is ended. New sales to China this week are also keeping some optimism in the bean market despite the considerably lower corn and wheat markets. Corn futures are consolidating 7 to 9 cents lower. Last week's ethanol production was 24,000 barrels per day lower, with stocks 800,000 barrels lower. The weather ahead continues to play a big role in futures trade, with a heat wave forecasted for much of the Midwest next week, along with the record temperatures hitting the European crops hard through the rest of July. And wheat futures are lower with spillover pressure from corn and a firmer dollar. Harvest should continue to roll as it gets past the two-thirds point for winter wheat, with warmer temperatures likely to push spring wheat along. September corn is down 8 3/4 at 435. December down 8 at 456 1/4. August soybeans up 1/4 at 1194. November down 4 1/4 at 1193 1/2.

0: September, Chicago wheat down 7 3/4 at 610 3/4. December down 7 3/4 at 626. September KC wheat down 6 1/4 at 646 1/2. December down 7 at 660 1/4. August live cattle are down 215 at 236.27. October down 155 at 232.47. August feeders down 70 cents at 359.85. September down 75 at 356.65. August lean hogs are up 245 at 99.37. October up 345 at 85.10. 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

Probably my favorite Tim McGraw song. That's everywhere. Country's all-time hits on 107.9 The Bull. Joel Janacek back with you as we continue our trek to the noon hour on this Wednesday. Yes, if we're in the noon hour, that means the workday is about half over, right? Hopefully for you anyway. Hopefully that's the case. And of course, thanks for being with us here in the Deers Ford Lincoln Studios. Well, we are giving away a pretty sweet patio set this summer with the Comfy Comfort Summer Giveaway. We're giving away a five-piece Torrance Chat set with reclining chairs. I just think that's so cool, man. How far has patio furniture come that they now make reclining chairs, man? I

0: remember way back in the day, our patio furniture was like the yard chairs, you know, with like the made out of aluminum and like the rubber band type things you want to talk about. Yeah, that was our patio furniture once upon a time. So yes, the 5-piece Torrance Chat Set with chairs that recline. 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
10: Of thunderstorms this afternoon. Otherwise, mainly cloudy skies expected. Daytime highs approaching 90. Winds out of the southwest, 8 to 15 miles an hour. Mainly cloudy skies expected again. Tonight, thunderstorms likely. Lows level off around 66. Slight chance of rain showers. Tomorrow, high temperatures reach up to 83. Cloudy skies with a few peaks of sun. I'm weatherology meteorologist Megan Mulford on West Point's 107.9 The Bull.
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0: There's Brad on the Bull. Well, we invite you to get back to Dodge, Nebraska for Dodge Days this Friday, Saturday, and Sunday. 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Of course, one of the big things about Dodge Days every year is the big softball tournament, right? Always a good time. So, yeah, head back to my hometown for Dodge Days this Friday, Saturday, and Sunday, all taking place in Almost Heaven, Dodge, Nebraska. Read all about it, events, KTICradio.com. We're going to play some Dan Seals before the hour ends on the Bull.
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5: 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And joining us now is Kyle Williamson. And Kyle, you're going to hold a Windows Tent event inside the KTIC parking lot this upcoming Friday. Tell us a little bit about kind of why you're holding this event.
6: It's kind of funny how this came about, because there were some window salesmen going around Fremont and they were like super aggressive and really high pressure. Our response to that is no pressure. So we wanted to have a tent event where most people aren't ready to make a purchase, but they need to know about windows. And we have quality products. We have Anderson that we really like to use. We have Gherkins that we really like to use. And we really just want people to get educated on the process, what it really takes to have a window replaced, and why we're so proud of the products that we represent.
5: And again, this will take place this upcoming Friday inside the KTIC parking lot, an opportunity to stop by and visit with the crew and check out the different windows that they have to offer and just kind of learn about the process, don't you think?
6: The process of replacing a window, how we've learned over 50 years to do it with the least amount of mistakes, best end result, with quality products that we believe in.
5: And once again, no pressure that day. Just come learn about it, right?
6: Honestly, we wouldn't be able to sell you a window that day because we have steps that we have to go through to make sure we do it right. There won't be pressure, I promise. It's just educational.
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Well, personally, beer has never broke my heart. It does tend to give me wicked acid reflux ever since I turned the age of 30. And you know what? The way life is anyway, at this point, I'd rather just take the heartbreak. That's Luke Combs. I'm Joel Janacek. This is Nebraska's Best Country, 107.9 The Bull. Good afternoon again, friends. Welcome into the 1 o'clock hour on our Wednesday as we spend time together here inside the Deere's Ford Lincoln studio. If you're looking for that next vehicle, whether it's new or pre-owned, you can start at DearsFord.com. Today is Wednesday, July 8th. It is National Scud Day. Scud is an acronym for a brilliant stress-busting concept. Savor the comic, unplug the drama. So Scud Day is your open invitation to step away from stressful conflicts, toxic gossip, and overwhelming news feeds and replace them with pure, lighthearted silliness. Wasn't that nice? It is also National Freezer Pop Day, so the greatest popsicles of all time, right? You might cut the ever-living heck out of your mouth, but man, those freezer pops, they are something. It is also National Chocolate with Almonds Day. It is National Raspberry Day. Can we make that? National Raspberry Day. Oh, almost. Not quite, Prince. Raspberry Beret. Or maybe you can go to the grocery store and pick up a Raspberry Parfait. It is also National Cucumber Salad Day. One of my all-time favorite foods to eat, cucumber salad. You know, specifically creamed cucumbers. I love creamed cucumbers, but love a good, you know, oil vinegar cucumber salad as well. Big fan. Famous birthdays today. Actress Maya Hawke is 28. Robin from Stranger Things and Anxiety from Inside Out 2. Actor Jaden Smith, son of Will, is 28. Actor David Corenswet is 33. He was Superman in last year's Superman, this year's Supergirl, and next year's Man of Tomorrow. Actress Sophia Bush is 44. Detective Aaron Lindsay on Chicago PD. Brooke Davis on One Tree Hill. Actor Milo Ventimiglia is 49. Jack Pearson from This Is Us and Peter Petrelli from Heroes. Also Rocky's son in Rocky Balboa. Musical genius Beck is 56 today. In the time of chimpanzees, I was a monkey. Butane in my breath, so I'm out to cut the junkie. Love that song. Loser, right? Great stuff. Actor Michael Weatherly is 58. Very special agent Anthony DiNozzo in NCIS. Actor Billy Crudup is 58. Almost Famous, Watchmen, some of the Mission Impossible movies, some of those. Also, man, there's a ton today. Actor Rocky Carroll is 63. NCIS director Leon Vance, I'm skipping ahead here. Actor Kevin Bacon, is 68. Footloose, A Few Good Men, a lot of great stuff from Kevin Bacon. It was in a really great series that I love called The Following. Got canceled way too soon. The great Angelica Houston is 75. Loved her as Morticia Adams. Actor Jeffrey Tambor is 82. Transparent, Arrested Development, Larry Sanders Show. And lastly, the legendary Toby Keith would have been 65 today. Born on this day in 1961. Of course, we lost him in 2024. Anyway, those are some of the people, some of the holidays we're celebrating on this Wednesday, July 8th.

Lone Star with their great rendition of the 90s Mark Cohen classic, Walking in Memphis. Country's all-time hits on 107.9 The Bull. Today is day number two of the Madison County Fair going on in Madison, Nebraska. Mid-state rodeo action continuing tonight at 7:30. Rodeo also tomorrow night at 7:30. Coming up on Friday, opening act Adam Calvert at 7, followed by Sawyer Brown. And then on Saturday, opening act Sons of Habit with Ole 60 hitting the

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11: 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Heading into the close today, after a very active day in terms of headlines and price action, grains are lower. We started the day in mixed fashion with higher crude oil helping to support things a bit as the war with Iran fires back up with new attacks in the Strait of Hormuz. Crude oil stocks are reported to be at a 42-year low. But with all of that, we still have grains losing ground with the latest weather forecasts. The latest GFS weather outlook has turned a little cooler for next week before a ridge moves in past July 16th. That has come in and weighed heavy on the corn and wheat markets. And despite the higher soybean oil, beans are under some spillover pressure as well. Wheat futures also under pressure from harvest and a firmer dollar. September corn is down 8 3/4 at 435. December down 8 at 456. August soybeans down a half at 1193 1/4. November down 5 1/4 at 1192 1/2. September Chicago wheat down 10 1/4 at 608 1/4. December down a dime at 623 3/4. September Kansas City wheat down 6 1/4 at 646 1/2. December down 6 1/2 at 660 3/4. August soybean meal down 420 at 312. August bean oil up 231 at 7090.

0: August live cattle are down 80 cents at 237.62. October down 47 at 233.55. August feeders up 140 at 362.05. September up 125 at 358.65. August lean hogs are up 272 at 99.65. October up 387 at 85.52. 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
5: Of thunderstorms this afternoon. Otherwise, mainly cloudy skies expected. Daytime highs approaching 90. Winds out of the southwest, 8 to 15 miles an hour. Mainly cloudy skies expected again. Tonight, thunderstorms likely. Lows level off around 66. Slight chance of rain showers. Tomorrow, high temperatures reach up to 83. Cloudy skies with a few peaks of sun. I'm weatherology meteorologist Megan Mulford on West Point's 107.9 The Bull.
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0: Nebraska's best country, 107.9 The Bull. I'm Joel Janicek as we continue working our way through the 1 o'clock hour on a Wednesday afternoon here inside the Deers Ford Lincoln Studios. If your vehicle has dents from hail, Deers Ford will come to you and handle the rest. Well, a lot has changed since 1976. Specifically, first names. Everyone is getting pretty bold in naming their kids whatever they want nowadays, but 50 years ago, it was a simpler time. According to HuffPost, these were the most popular first names for babies in 1976. The top five for boys were Michael, Jason, Christopher, James, and David, and the top five for girls were Jennifer, Amy, Melissa, Heather, and Angela. In case you were wondering, the top five first names for boys in 2025 were Liam, Noah, Oliver, Theodore, and Henry. And the top five girls' names were Olivia, Charlotte, Emma, Amelia, and Sophia. And of course, shout out to anyone named James. It was the fourth most popular name in 1976 and is still holding strong at number six. Congratulations to all the Jameses out there. Your name has stood the test of time. Coming up, Alan Jackson, Jason Aldean, and funeral information.
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5: We're a mile north of Beamer here, and looks like we got about 90 hundreds.
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0: Jason Aldean, Nebraska's Best Country, 107.9 The Bull. It is time now for funeral information. Harold Ortmeyer, 87, of Blair. Funeral services will be 10 a.m. tomorrow at St. Francis Borgia Catholic Church in Blair. Visitation will be 5 to 7 tonight at St. Francis Borgia with the rosary at 7 p.m. Campbell Amon Funeral Home in Blair is assisting the family with arrangements for Harold Ortmeyer, 87, of Blair. Marjorie A. Batenhorst, 81, of West Point. Mass of Christian burial will be tomorrow, 10:30 a.m. at St. Mary's Catholic Church in West Point. Visitation will be tonight from 5 to 7 p.m. at St. Mary's, with the vigil service at 7 p.m. Visitation will continue tomorrow, 1 hour prior to the service at the church. Minnick Funeral Home in West Point is assisting the family with arrangements for Marjorie Batenhorst, 81, of West Point. Jeremy Jerry Brown, 56, of Blair. Funeral service will be tomorrow, 10:30 a.m. at First Evangelical Lutheran Church in Oakland. Visitation is tonight from 5 to 7 p.m. at the church. Pelham Funeral Services of Oakland is assisting the family with arrangements for Jerry Brown, 56, of Blair. Lilas W. Guthrie, 96, of Hooper. Celebration of life will be Saturday, 10:30 a.m. at Redeemer Lutheran Church. Ludvigson's Hooper Funeral Chapel is in charge of arrangements for Lilas Guthrie, 96, of Hooper. That is funeral information for today, Wednesday, July 8th. You can read funeral information anytime with the Obits tab of KTICradio.com. 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
11: We're a mile north of Beamer here, and looks like we got about 90 hundreds.
12: The left lane going south on Highway 9 out of Pender is blocked.
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4: Of thunderstorms this afternoon. Otherwise, mainly cloudy skies expected. Daytime highs approaching 90. Winds out of the southwest, 8 to 15 miles an hour. Mainly cloudy skies expected again. Tonight, thunderstorms likely. Lows level off around 66. Slight chance of rain showers. Tomorrow, high temperatures reach up to 83. Cloudy skies with a few peaks of sun. I'm weatherology meteorologist Megan Mulford on West Point's 107.9 The Bull.
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Kicking off another hour of Nebraska's best country from the Deers Ford Lincoln Studios, Fremont, USA. 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

107.9 The Bull, country's all-time hits from the Deers Ford Lincoln Studios. Good afternoon, I'm J.D. Gibbs, and we just wrapped up today's 2 for 2. A couple of Kenny Chesney tunes, How Forever Feels and Happy Does. We have Scotty McCreery coming up after King George Strait's classic Amarillo by Morning on 107.9 The Bull.

0: 107.9 The Bull, country's all-time hits from the Deers Ford Lincoln Studios, Scotty McCreary with Hootie and the Blowfish, Bottle Rockets. You'll hear Hootie and the Blowfish on their own from time to time over on our sister station, Summer Stream. That's our station that plays you the best pop and rock hits of the 80s, and they mix in some 60s, 70s, and 90s hits as well. 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
9: 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I'm Lacey Shippey with a look at your closing markets here on the Rural Radio Network. September corn down 8 3/4 at 435, a high of 444 3/4, a low of 433 1/4. December down 8 at 456 1/4, a high of 465 3/4, a low of 454 1/2. August soybeans down a half at 1193 1/4, a high of 1204 1/4, a low of 1189 1/4. November down 5 1/2 at 1192 1/4, a high of 1204, a low of 1188. September Chicago wheat down 10 3/4 at 607 3/4, a high of 627, a low of 606. December down 10 1/2 at 623 1/4, a high of 641 3/4, a low of 621 1/4. September Kansas City wheat down 7 1/2 at 645 1/4, a high of 663 1/2, a low of 642 3/4. December down 7 1/2 at 659 3/4, a high of 677 1/4, a low of 657. August soybean meal down 390 at 312.30, a high of 316.20, a low of 310.20. August bean oil up 226 at 70.85, a high of 71.22, a low of 68.87. August live cattle down 80 cents today at 237.62, a high of 238.50, a low of 234.37. October down 47 at 233.55, a high of 234.65, a low of 230.12. August feeders up 140 at 362.05, a high of 364.10, a low of 353.70. September up $1.25 at 358.65, a high of 360.85, a low of 351.07. August lean hogs up 272 at 99.65, a high of 99.92, a low of 97.02. That's a look at your closing markets here on the Rural Radio Network.
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0: 107.9 The Bull, Nebraska's best country from the Deers Ford Lincoln Studios. This time of the year, it doesn't really cool off too fast in the evening, does it? But the other night after I had mowed, it cooled off enough for my beautiful bride and I to enjoy some time outdoors on our deck. You have to understand this about me, though. When I talk about it cooling off enough, my lawn tractor has headlights, and I am not afraid to mow my yard after the sun goes down. If you can blow up fireworks till late at night, you ought to be able to mow your yard at least late too. But being outside on comfy furniture, man, that's great. And our Comfy Comfort Summer Giveaway has a 5-piece Torrance chat set for the grand prize. 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
8: With a recap of today's market activity on KTIC, I'm Alex Makovicka. Good afternoon. Corn, soybeans, and wheat closing the day lower. And on the livestock side of things, lower in live cattle, a little bit higher in feeder cattle, and good strength today in lean hog complexes. Let's start with the corn. September, down 8¾ cents today, giving back part of the recent rally. That coming on some profit taking after 5 straight higher sessions. Weather forecasts remaining warmer and drier, but recent rainfall and large U.S. corn supplies are keeping buyers cautious. Traders now turning their attention to Friday with the WASDE report. Soybeans today, August down a half a penny and November losing 5.5 cents. Those futures running into some technical resistance around the $12 mark after a big rally earlier this week. That market also seeing some profit taking. That comes despite a fresh soybean sale to China and strong soybean oil prices. And like the corn, attention now shifting to the WASDE. Wheat futures closing lower across all three exchanges today as well. Harvest pressure and technical selling weighing in on that market. Traders continuing to watch the Northern Hemisphere harvest results while awaiting the WASDE. On the livestock side of things, live cattle futures closing modestly lower today after recovering from steeper midday losses. Traders are remaining cautious with box beef prices softening and cash trade yet to develop. Asking prices around $400 in eastern Nebraska, and attention just turning to any sort of cash trade for the week. Feeder cattle staging a little bit of a turnaround today, finishing higher after trading sharply lower at the midday. The market finding some technical support and bouncing back despite weakness in live cattle, and lower corn prices also providing some added premium for feeder demand. As for lean hog futures today, they posted pretty good gains today. Nearby contracts up as much as nearly $4. Continued strength in the cash hog market, as well as higher cutout values and some solid packer demand, are helping fuel that rally, extending the positive momentum for the hog complex. That's a recap of today's market activity. I'm Alex Makavica, in for Chad Moyer on KTIC.
3: Of thunderstorms this afternoon. Otherwise, mainly cloudy skies expected. Daytime highs approaching 90. Winds out of the southwest, 8 to 15 miles an hour. Mainly cloudy skies expected again. Tonight, thunderstorms likely. Lows level off around 66. Slight chance of rain showers. Tomorrow, high temperatures reach up to 83. Cloudy skies with a few peaks of sun. I'm weatherology meteorologist Megan Mulford on West Point's 107.9 The Bull.
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107.9, the Bull Country's all-time hits from the Deers Ford Lincoln Studios. It's kind of funny. February, March around here, we're singing along with that song, wishing it would warm up to sunny and 75. And on a day like today, we're singing along with that song, wishing it would cool down to sunny and 75.

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9: Chance of thunderstorms this afternoon. Otherwise, mainly cloudy skies expected. Daytime highs approaching 90. Winds out of the southwest, 8 to 15 miles an hour. Mainly cloudy skies expected again. Tonight, thunderstorms likely. Lows level off around 66. Slight chance of rain showers. Tomorrow, high temperatures reach up to 83. Cloudy skies with a few peaks of sun. I'm weatherology meteorologist Megan Mulford on West Point's 107.9 The Bull.
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Here's the guy getting ready to set out on a retro arena tour. Garth Brooks.

0: 107.9, the Bull, Nebraska's best country from the Deers Ford Lincoln Studios. We hope you'll join us and Fremont Builders Supply this Friday out in our parking lot in front of the Bull Studios here in West Point. Fremont Builders Supply will be set up out there from 11 in the morning until 2 in the afternoon. You can see Anderson and Gherkin window displays, visit with installers, and get answers to your questions. Fremont Builders Supply, set up right out here, 1011 North Lincoln Street in our front parking lot, Friday, 11 in the morning until 2 in the afternoon. We have cash grain bids coming up and country from Alan Jackson and Brett Young on 107.9 The Bull.
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7: Here's a look at Wednesday, July 8th's cash grain bids. 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Central Valley Ag 8120 has corn at $3.92 and beans at $11.43. 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David City Soybeans $11.51. Mead Corn $4.03, soybeans $11.52. Skylar Corn $4.01, soybeans $11.53, and wheat $5.72. Weston Corn $3.93, and beans are $11.45. Yanka Corn $3.99. At Central Plains Milling and Howells, corn is $4, and October bids are $4.07. At Norfolk Crush, soybeans are $12.13, and October bids are $11.42. At North Bend Grain, corn is $3.99, and soybeans are $11.61. Schooler Grain in Fremont has corn at $4.16, wheat at $6.45, and soybeans at $11.32. ADM in Lincoln has soybeans at $12.02, and October bids are $11.62. ADM Columbus has corn at $4.25, with October bids at $4.41. ADM Fremont has beans at $12.22 and October bids of $11.62. The ADM Fremont elevator has corn at $4.07 and soybeans at $12.07. ADM Wisner has corn at $3.97 and soybeans at $11.72. ADM Newman Grove has corn at $4 and beans at $11.53. ADM Enola has corn at $4.05 and soybeans at $11.53. Lincoln Premium Poultry in Fremont has corn at $4.20 and the October bids are $4.31. Michael Foods in Wakefield has corn at $4.02, and Michael Foods in Bloomfield has corn at $3.99. Farmers Pride, Battle Creek has corn at $3.95 and beans at $11.43. Osmond has corn at $3.90 and soybeans at $11.43. Wisner's Farmers Elevator has corn at $3.99 and October bids for $4.11. Farmers Cooperative in Pilger, Windside, and Wayne has corn at $3.92 and soybeans at $11.48. Cargill Corn Milling in Blair has corn at $4.24 and October bids of $4.31. Cargill Soy Processing in Sioux City has soybeans at $12.13 and October for $11.52. Cargill Ag Horizons in Albion has corn for $4.10 and soybeans for $11.33. Beamer Grain has corn at $3.95. Husker Ag Ethanol in Plainview has corn at $4.01 and October bids for $4.16. Bungie in Fremont has corn for $4.20 and October bids of $4.16. Bungie in Fremont has soybeans at $11.68 with October bids of $11.42. And Bungie in Council Bluffs has soybeans for $11.92 and October bids of $11.52. The Anderson's Ethanol Plant in Denison has corn at $4.10 and October bids of $4.11. Heartland Cooperative in Mont Damon has corn at $4.04 and soybeans at $11.47. In Woodbine, corn is at $4.03 and soybeans are at $11.47. Mo Valley corn $4.06, beans $11.49. Council Bluffs corn $4.27 and beans $11.49. New Cooperative Inc. Onoma Whiting and Hornick has corn at $4 and soybeans at $11.47. These prices are subject to change without notice. 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I'm Maddie Weber.
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0: 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The Madison Fair is happening right now, continues through this weekend. They have Mid-State Rodeo action going on again tonight and tomorrow night. 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
10: Bullseye Weather. Chance chance of thunderstorms this afternoon. Otherwise, mainly cloudy skies expected. Daytime highs approaching 90. Winds out of the southwest, 8 to 15 miles an hour. Mainly cloudy skies expected again. Tonight, thunderstorms likely. Lows level off around 66. Slight chance of rain showers. Tomorrow, high temperatures reach up to 83. Cloudy skies with a few peaks of sun. I'm weatherology meteorologist Megan Mulford on West Point's 107.9 The Bull.
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9: 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In other news, May U.S. pork exports rose 10% over a year ago. Strong shipments to Japan, Colombia, and Central America helped offset sharp declines to Mexico. Mexico's restrictions on pork variety meats following a pseudo-rabies virus finding continue to hurt volumes. The U.S. Meat Export Federation says it's costing the industry millions of dollars a week. Beef exports slightly below last year's volumes, but higher in value. Overall, pork exports remain near record pace for the year. Finally today, county fairs, fresh cut hay. What's your favorite memory of summer on the farm? Alex Makavica shared what you had to say.
10: 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The answer is not at all about work and more about the memories that were made. The smell of fresh cut hay, homemade cookies delivered to the hayfield, cold watermelon from the milk cooler, and falling asleep to the sound of irrigation sprinklers. Others said they miss wheat harvest lunches, county fairs, evenings checking cattle, and even walking beans with the family. The best response to sum it up, I wasn't happy then, but I'd give anything to do it once more with my dad.
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14: Mainly cloudy skies expected tonight, with storms likely. Lows around 66. Northeasterly winds 5 to 10 miles per hour. Mainly cloudy skies expected again tomorrow. Slight chance of rain showers. Highs level off around 83. Lows level off around 63 tomorrow night. Partly cloudy skies. I'm weatherology meteorologist Laura Lockwood on West Point's 107.9 The Bull.
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0: The Bull, Nebraska's best country from the Deers Ford Lincoln Studios. 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
1: Hey girl, what's up? I know it's late, but I knew you'd pick it up. Nah, I ain't drunk. Okay, maybe I do have a little buzz, but that's all.

0: 107.9 The Bull, Nebraska's best country. We have Junior American Legion Baseball coming up for you Saturday evening. West Point taking on either Stanton or Platte River is 7:30 Saturday night in the area junior baseball tournament going on at West Point. Again, first pitch for that game Saturday night on the Bowl is set for 7:30. 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
5: We're a mile north of Beamer here, and looks like we got about 90 hundreds.
6: The left lane going south on Highway 9 out of Pender is blocked.
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12: Mainly cloudy skies expected tonight.
0: with storms likely. Lows around 66. Northeasterly winds 5 to 10 miles per hour. Mainly cloudy skies expected again tomorrow. Slight chance of rain showers. Highs level off around 83. Lows level off around 63. Tomorrow night, partly cloudy skies. I'm weatherology meteorologist Laura Lockwood on West Point's 107.9 The Bull.
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1: 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Our forecast is on the way, but first, an investigation is underway after a youth was injured Saturday night when struck by a drone at the Big Bang Boom fireworks event at Skyview Lake in Norfolk. The Madison County Sheriff's Office is investigating the incident. Through a cooperative effort between Big Bang Boom event organizers, the Madison County Sheriff's Office, and the Norfolk Police Department, the drone was identified using drone identification equipment before contact was made with the pilot. The pilot voluntarily approached law enforcement and has been cooperating with investigators. A determination will be made on whether or not there were any violations of Nebraska law. The findings of the investigation will be sent to the FAA for review. Drone operations and the regulation of the National Airspace System fall under the exclusive authority of the FAA, not state, county, or municipal governments. Because of how close the Norfolk Regional Airport is to most of the city, the majority of Norfolk lies within controlled airspace. Drone operators are required to obtain FAA authorization through the Low Altitude Authorization and Notification Capability System before operating in these areas. The Dodge County Board of Supervisors met in closed session this morning to discuss the resignation of Sheriff Dustin Weitzel. Following the closed session, former Dodge County Sheriff Bob Reynolds was sworn in as the interim sheriff. Yesterday, the U.S. Attorney's Office for the District of Nebraska announced that Weitzel pleaded guilty to a single charge of wire fraud. Weitzel was also the only candidate set to appear on the ballot for Dodge County Sheriff in the upcoming election. State statute says that the vacancy shall be filled by the majority vote of the proper committee of the same political party. Since Weitzel was a registered Republican, the Republican Party would need to name a replacement by September 1st. Anyone can declare as a write-in candidate by October 23rd. And again, earlier today, former Dodge County Sheriff Bob Reynolds was sworn in as interim Dodge County Sheriff. The West Point City Council met in regular session in City Council chambers last night. City Administrator Tom Gillette says the council discussed no parking on a portion of Colfax Street.
2: Yeah, it seems like things are getting much busier up around the courthouse and Grove Street on that corner. And there were some sight distance issues from traffic coming from the south. So the request was made by several folks if we can kind of back traffic up a little bit there and give a little bit more sight distance. So north of it is no parking from here to the corner, and there's about 30 or 40 feet there. We're going to do the same thing on the south corner to provide for no parking from here to the corner.
1: Also, during last night's West Point City Council meeting, the council decided to move forward with the continuation of the 1.5% tax, which benefits the LB 840 Economic Development Program. From the KTIC News Center, I'm Joel Janacek. 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
5: Mainly cloudy skies expected tonight, with storms likely. Lows around 66. Northeasterly winds 5 to 10 miles per hour. Mainly cloudy skies expected again tomorrow. Slight chance of rain showers. Highs level off around 83. Lows level off around 63 tomorrow night. Partly cloudy skies. I'm weatherology meteorologist Laura Lockwood on West Point's 107.9 The Bull.
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107.9 The Ball, just about my all-time favorite song from Tim McGraw, Real Good Man. Good evening, I'm J.D. Gibbs. 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

I'm weatherology meteorologist Derek Height with a significant weather update. A severe thunderstorm watch continues until midnight tonight. A severe thunderstorm watch means that conditions are favorable for the development of severe thunderstorms.

that conditions are favorable for the development of severe thunderstorms over the next several hours. Some of these storms may produce large hail and strong, damaging straight-line winds. Although tornadic development can't be ruled out, damaging hail and strong winds are likely to be the primary threat with developing storms. Storms can pop up quickly, so stay up to date on rapidly changing weather conditions and be prepared to take action if warnings are issued. A severe thunderstorm watch continues until midnight tonight. Stay tuned for additional updates. I'm meteorologist Derek Height. 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
13: A severe thunderstorm watch continues until midnight tonight. Mainly cloudy skies expected tonight, with thunderstorms likely. Lows level off around 66. Winds out of the northeast, 5 to 10 miles per hour. Mainly cloudy skies expected tomorrow. Slight chance for showers. High temperatures reach up to 83. I'm weatherology meteorologist Laura Lockwood on West Point's 107.9 The Bull.
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0: 107.9 The Bull, Nebraska's best country from the Deers Ford Lincoln Studios. Good evening, I'm J.D. Gibbs. I don't know if Mother Nature's going to play nice with what I have planned for tonight. I was hoping to mow the yard tonight because it's not excessively tall right now. It'd be good to stay on top of it, not have to spend so long out there like you do when it gets excessively tall. But showers and thunderstorms tonight, not sure if they're going to hold off long enough for me to mow. And then, just being honest, it's kind of warm and muggy out. I'm not entirely sure I want to mow when it's this warm and muggy out. But if you and I think it's warm and muggy today, wait till we get into the weekend, especially end of the weekend and early next week. We could be talking about excessive heat conditions again. So, tonight, as long as it's dry, it'd probably be the night to mow the yard. I'm trying to duck myself into it. You have a great night, and thank you for hanging out with 107.9 The Bull.
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1: I'm Alex Makovicka with a look at your closing livestock report here on the Rural Radio Network. Good afternoon. Futures closing mixed, live cattle closing lower, feeder cattle higher, and lean hogs having a strong day, gaining as much as 387 in October. Let's start with futures prices on the board. August live cattle down 80 cents to 237.62. October off 47 cents at 233.55. August feeders up 140 to 362 and a nickel, and September up 125 to 358.65. July lean hogs gaining 105 at 94.50. August up 272 at 99.65. And Class 3 milk on the day was lower. July down 6 cents at 15.54. Feeder cattle staging an impressive turnaround today, finishing higher after trading sharply lower here at the midday session, but live cattle futures were not able to do the same. So attention now turning to this week's cash cattle trade. So far, that market's sitting quietly with no trade having developed yet. There are some asking prices noted at 400 in eastern Nebraska, but again, nothing developed as of yet. Cash hog trade, those prices were mostly steady to higher today, with the national average price reported at $96.89. That market seeing hogs trade from $86 to $99 on 2,480 head, while the CME lean hog index moved slightly higher to $91.98. Stronger cash demand helping support that futures market this week. DTN's livestock break evens show profitability remaining strong across the cattle complex. They use current feed costs and futures prices. Maximum feeder pigs ranging from 317 to more than 422 a hundredweight, depending on weight and class. For hogs, the model showing a maximum feeder pig value at 147 a head, with production costs estimated at about 41 a hundredweight. That's a recap of today's livestock activity. I'm Alex Makovicka.
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4: We're a mile north of Beamer here, and looks like we got about 90 hundreds.
5: The left lane going south on Highway 9 out of Pender is blocked.
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11: Toronto Blue Jays pitcher Dylan Cease had a no-hitter going for 8 innings at San Francisco today before it was broken up by an Elliot Ramos single to lead off the bottom of the 9th inning. The Blue Jays won the contest 10-0. Cease finished with 11 strikeouts in 8 innings. Detroit Tigers 3-time Cy Young Award-winning pitcher Justin Verlander announced today that he'll retire at the end of the season. Verlander, a 2-time World Series champion, just the 6th pitcher in baseball history with 3 career no-hitters. He has 266 career victories and is 8th on the all-time strikeout list with over 3,500. NBA, the Indiana Pacers are signing Larry Nance Jr. to a 1-year, $4 million deal. No games at the World Cup today. Quarterfinals kick off tomorrow at 4 p.m. Eastern between France and Morocco in Foxborough.
0: 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Got some good news and some bad news. The good news is we're playing lots of country music. 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
1: I'm Jeff Axtell with you on the 107.9 The Fall Weather Center. A severe thunderstorm warning has been issued by the National Weather Service in Hastings for Nance County. It's in effect until 7 o'clock. At 6:23, severe thunderstorms were located near Fullerton and moving east at 15 miles an hour. The hazard with this is 60-mile-per-hour wind gusts and nickel-sized hail, and the expectation is damage to roofs, siding, and trees. Once again, severe thunderstorm warning has been issued until 7 o'clock for Nance County. Once again, that in effect until 7 o'clock. And there is a severe thunderstorm watch in effect until midnight for all of eastern Nebraska, plus like Madison County, Stanton, Wayne, Dakota, also for Colfax, all of eastern Nebraska, as I mentioned, Burt Cumming, all in effect until midnight, severe thunderstorm watch. So we'll see what happens with further severe thunderstorm development, potential severe thunderstorm development in the KTIC listening area. But for now, we're paying attention to this severe thunderstorm warning that is in effect until 7 o'clock for Nance County. Severe weather coverage on the Bowl is brought to you by the Glass Guy in Oakland, serving northeast Nebraska for over 30 years, and by AC Lightning Protection, where innovation is a solution. That will do it for this severe weather update on 107.9 The Bull. I'm Jeff Axtell from...

0: The National Weather Service in Omaha has issued a severe thunderstorm warning for southeastern Monona County, northwestern Harrison County in southwestern Iowa, east central Burke County, until 7:15 p.m. At 6:30 p.m., a severe thunderstorm was located 4 miles southeast of Blincoe, or 13 miles northeast of Tecama, moving southeast at 30 miles per hour. Expected hazards include 60 miles per hour wind gusts and quarter-size hail. This is a radar-indicated threat. Impact, hail damage to vehicles is expected. Expect wind damage to roofs, siding, and trees. This severe thunderstorm will be near Pisgah around 6:35 p.m. This includes Interstate 29 between mile markers 95 and 107. For your protection, move to an interior room on the lowest floor of a building. Repeating, a severe thunderstorm warning has been issued until 7:15 p.m. for the following county, Burt, Nebraska, and Harrison, Iowa.
1: The Bull.
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5: I'm weatherology meteorologist Derek Height with a significant weather update. A severe thunderstorm warning has been issued until 7:15 p.m. this evening for Harrison, Monona, and Burt counties. Both large hail and straight-line winds are possible with this storm. Hail the size of quarters and winds up to 60 miles an hour are likely as it moves southeast at about 30 miles an hour. For your safety, stay inside and away from windows until the storm passes. Large hail and strong winds can easily shatter glass, causing injury. If you're caught outside, take shelter in a sturdy building or a hardtop car. Take shelter now. Again, a severe thunderstorm warning continues until 7:15 p.m. this evening for Harrison, Monona, and Burt counties. Bear in mind, this storm has the potential for hail the size of quarters and winds up to 60 miles an hour are likely. Stay tuned for additional updates. I'm meteorologist Derek Height. 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
11: I'm Jeff Axtell, back with you in the 107.9 The Bull Weather Center. A severe thunderstorm warning has been issued until 7:15 for eastern Burt County, as well as southeastern Monona County and western Iowa. At 6:30, a severe thunderstorm was located 4 miles southeast of Glencoe, Iowa, or 13 miles northeast of Tecumseh, and the storm was moving southeast at 30 miles an hour. The hazard with this is 60 miles per hour wind gusts and quarter-sized hail, and the impact is hail damage to vehicles is expected. Also expect wind damage to roofs, siding, and trees. And also, there is a severe thunderstorm warning once again in effect until 7 o'clock for Nance County as well. And severe thunderstorms are located along a line extending from near Fullerton to near Archer and moving east at 15 miles an hour, 60 mile per hour wind gusts and nickel-sized hail. The hazard with that severe thunderstorm warning. Once again, the National Weather Service in Omaha has issued a severe thunderstorm warning in effect until 7:15 for southeastern Monona and east central Burt County as well in northeast Nebraska, eastern Nebraska, as well as Nance County, once again in effect until 7 o'clock. Severe weather coverage on the Bull is brought to you by the Glass Guy in Oakland, serving northeast Nebraska for over 30 years, and by AC Lightning Protection, where innovation is a solution. That will do it for this severe weather update on 107.9 The Bull. I'm Jeff Axtell from the KTIC Weather Center.
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4: We're a mile north of Beamer here, and looks like we got about 90 hundreds.
5: The left lane going south on Highway 9 out of Pender is blocked.
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11: Detroit Tigers three-time Cy Young Award-winning pitcher Justin Verlander announced today that he will retire at the end of the season. Verlander, a two-time World Series champion, just the sixth pitcher ever with three career no-hitters. He has 266 career victories and is eighth on the all-time strikeout list with better than 3,500. Toronto Blue Jays pitcher Dylan Cease had a no-hitter going for eight innings at San Francisco today before it was broken up by an Elliot Ramos single to lead off the bottom of the ninth inning. Blue Jays won the ball game 10-0. Cease finished with 11 strikeouts in eight innings. Chicago Cubs and Baltimore Orioles were tied at one in the top half of the fourth inning. The Cubs' Pete Crow Armstrong with his 20th home run of the season. The New York Mets up 1-0 over the Royals in the top of the second inning. A.J. Ewing of the Mets with his third home run in his last four games.
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13: I'm Jeff Axtell, back with you in the 107.9, the Full Weather Center. A severe thunderstorm warning continues until 7:15 for Eastern Birdie, Central Bird County until 7:15. And Once again, a severe thunderstorm was located 13 miles northeast of Tacoma, and it was moving southeast at 30 miles an hour. The hazard with this

0: to 60 mile per hour wind gusts and quarter sized hail, and the impact is hail damage to vehicles is expected. Also expect wind damage to roofs, siding, and trees. Once again, a severe thunderstorm warning remains in effect until 7 o'clock for Nance County as well. At 6:39, a severe or severe thunderstorms were located along a line extending from near Genoa to near Fullerton and moving east at 15 miles an hour. 60 mile per hour wind gusts and quarter sized hail. The hazard with that severe thunderstorm warning and the impact is hail damage to vehicles is expected. Also expect wind damage to roofs, siding, and trees. Locations impacted include Fullerton and Genoa. So those are the two active severe thunderstorm warnings in our area right now. Once again, the one in effect until 7:15 for East Central Burt County, as well as the one in effect until 7 o'clock for Nance County. So we'll continue to provide you updates on those severe thunderstorm warnings that once again are impacting the KTIC listening area. Severe weather coverage on 107.9 The Bull is brought to you by the Glass Guy in Oakland, serving northeast Nebraska for over 30 years, and by ACE Lightning Protection, where innovation is a solution. And that will do it for this severe weather update on 107.9 The Bull. I'm Jeff Axtell from the KTIC Weather Center.
1: A severe thunderstorm watch continues until midnight tonight. Lows around 66 tonight under overcast skies with storms likely. West winds 5 to 10 miles per hour. More clouds than sun tomorrow. Slight chance for showers. Daytime highs approaching 83. Lows around 63 tomorrow night. I'm weatherology meteorologist Laura Lockwood on West Point's 107.9 The Bull.
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I'm weatherology meteorologist Derek Height with a significant weather update. A severe thunderstorm warning continues until 7:15 p.m. this evening for Burt, Monona, and Harrison counties. Both large hail and straight-line winds are possible with this storm. Hail the size of quarters and winds up to 60 miles an hour are likely as it moves east at around 30 miles an hour. Again, a severe thunderstorm warning continues until 7:15 p.m. this evening for Burt, Monona, and Harrison counties. Bear in mind, this storm has the potential for quarter-size hail and wind gusts to 60 miles an hour. Stay tuned for additional updates. I'm meteorologist Derek Height. Severe weather coverage is brought to you by The Glass Guy in Oakland, Nebraska, serving Northeast Nebraska for over 30 years, and AC Lightning Protection, where innovation is a solution.

The National Weather Service in Omaha has issued a severe thunderstorm warning for southern Platte County in northeastern Nebraska until 7:45 p.m. At 6:58 p.m., severe thunderstorms were located along the line extending